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18: The top stories this hour. The number of people killed by an earthquake in Colombia has risen to 132. Hundreds of buildings were damaged in the west of the country. Rescuers have been searching through the night for people trapped under the rubble. It's the first major crisis since Colombia's new president was sworn in just a few days ago.
19: Compatriotas,
20: citizens, at this moment I'm travelling to Bogota. I have orders to suspend all the meetings and engagements that I had in the capital of the Republic to focus on the natural disaster that today hits at our long-suffering Colombian people.
18: Nearly all of England will be covered by an amber heat health alert that takes effect later this morning. Temperatures could soar to 36 degrees Celsius on Thursday. Andy Burnham's told his Justice Secretary to find a way to keep the killers of PC Andrew Harper behind bars when the early release scheme comes into effect in October. It comes just hours after a government spokesperson announced it wasn't possible for the two men to be given exemption from the programme. An internet predator has been jailed for 2 years after forcing more than 100 teenage girls to self-harm and perform sexual acts online. Justin Swaddle began targeting girls on apps like Snapchat and Discord in 2022. 100,000 people in England have now been treated for hepatitis C since a new monitoring and antivirals programme launched more than a decade ago. Free at-home tests and once-a-day pills have been available since 2015. The NHS says we're on the cusp of eliminating the disease by 2030. Paul Eatwell from Lancashire says the initiatives helped him avoid a more invasive treatment.
0: Which it might have been had I been diagnosed 15, 20, 25, 40 years ago. The treatment would have been a lot more serious, even though my illness would have been no different.
18: And Great Britain's claimed a first gold medal at the European Athletics Championships in Birmingham. Amy Hunt stormed glory in the 100 metres to claim her first international title. And Britain's defending champion Dean Asher-Smith came fifth. From Sky News, I'm Imani Rana.
19: And good morning. Welcome to Tuesday. It's Gary Parker and it's early breakfast here on Nation Radio with Cool and the Gang, Whitney on the way. And next up, here's Oasis.

Million Dollar Bill, it's Whitney, calling the gang before that, Get Down On It, and Oasis with the big song, which was particularly popular during the World Cup. It was Wonderwall at Nation Radio, the best variety of hits, where it's coming up to 4:15. It's Tuesday morning, and this is Gary Parker on Early Breakfast. Very good morning to you. And if you are celebrating your birthday today, the 11th of August, a big happy birthday to you. You share your birthday with a singer and performer who's had hits in the early 80s with the likes of Steppin' Out, It's Different for Girls, and this song. Is she really going out with him? Happy birthday, Joe Jackson. 72 today.

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0: with you on the Nation 80s Takeover here at Nation Radio. Nina Cherry, Buffalo Stance, some forgotten gems and loads of great 80s songs. 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On Friday, we have £600,000 ready to be won. 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
19: Top stories this hour. Andy Burnham's told his justice secretary to find a way to keep the killers of PC Andrew Harper behind bars when the early release scheme comes into effect in October. It follows Downing Street's announcement that it is not possible for the government to exempt only one or two offenders convicted of manslaughter. Rescuers in Colombia are searching through the night for survivors of a powerful earthquake. 132 people are known to have died, though that's expected to rise. Hundreds of buildings were damaged in the west west of the country and people are still trapped under the rubble. Barbara Mello works with the World Vision charity and says the priority is to set up child-friendly areas.
20: These are spaces where children, if they're lost their parents or they don't know where they are, can come together, have some space of activities to play, to become children again.
19: Nearly three quarters of England now officially in drought. The UK Health Security Agency's warning health and social care services will likely see higher demand as temperatures could soar to 36 degrees Celsius on Thursday. An off-duty student police officer serving with the Greater Manchester Force has been charged in West Yorkshire on suspicion of rape and kidnap. Mohammed Hassan will appear before magistrates today. August has been found to be the worst month for drink driving deaths and injuries in Great Britain. The RSE says it sees nearly 60 more casualties on average than in December. Chief Superintendent Mark Clothier, who leads the annual Christmas campaign, says enforcement is always guided by the evidence.
21: If we know that there's an increase in people who are going to attend Christmas parties, or we know that there are people who are going to go to the pub and drink in relation to significant sporting events, it's absolutely right that we then tailor our response and our tactics to try and disrupt that behaviour as much as we can.
19: And pressure's mounting further on FIFA President Gianni Infantino over his failed World Cup sell-off plans. Three football federations have written an open letter accusing him of breaking trust. From Sky News, I'm Imani Rana.
22: Hello, it's Gary Parker and it's Tuesday morning at Nation Radio. This is Early Breakfast. On the way, Sugar Babes, Bob Marley and Womack next with Teardrops. Nation.

The alarm set for five. Perhaps you're one of those people that has maybe two or three alarms set. Because traditionally, you're not too good at getting up in the morning. But with three alarms, you can make it up, can't you? Or maybe you're doing the night shift, whatever the case. Thanks a lot for choosing Nation Radio. It's Gary on Early Breakfast on a Tuesday morning. Bob Marley, Sugar Babes and Womack and Womack. And still to come, I've got All Saints, Wham, McFadden and Whitehead. How you could be winning 600 grand on Make Me a Winner this Friday. And Bruno Mars, I Just Might on Nation.

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0: coming up to 5:30, Tuesday morning's early breakfast at Nation Radio with McFadden and Whitehead. Your interesting fact of the day, Sting accidentally ended up singing on Money for Nothing. He was recording nearby in the Caribbean when Dire Straits were working on the song. Mark Knopfler mentioned him. Someone pointed out he was actually on the island and they went and got him. That's why you hear Sting's unmistakable voice on the song. Make me a winner. Upgrade your summer with Nation Player. This Friday, we have £600,000 ready to be won. Our latest winner, Gary, is starting the week with a life-changing £550k in the bank.
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0: Nation Radio on Tuesday morning. Alex Duffy at breakfast is on the way next, but first, the top stories for Yorkshire and Lincolnshire at 6 are on the way. 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
6: Top stories. This hour, Andy Burnham has told his Justice Secretary to find a way to keep PC Andrew Harper's killers behind bars. They're due for early release under a planned scheme to ease prison overcrowding in England and Wales. The government announced yesterday it wasn't possible to simply exempt the two men. In Colombia, a powerful earthquake has left at least 132 people dead after shaking several cities and destroying buildings. Dozens are hurt and many are still trapped under rubble as the country's government declares a national disaster. Almost three quarters of England's officially now in drought. Some of the country's best-known gardens like Kew in London and the Royal Parks are among those being scorched. Historic England says smaller sites are at most risk as they lack staff and money to plan ahead. And councils in the UK are being promised more powers to block bookies and vape shops opening in their areas. Anywhere selling e-cigarettes or offering 24-hour slot and fruit machines will also have to have planning permission. The Prime Minister says the changes expected next year will put communities back in control of their high streets.
7: Now for the news, here in East Yorkshire and Northern Lincolnshire. Police are expected to continue questioning a man this morning on suspicion of murder following a fatal stabbing in Bridlington. A man died in the early hours of yesterday following what's believed to have been an altercation between two men on First Avenue. A 24-year-old arrested remains in hospital after sustaining minor injuries. Now families affected by the Legacy funeral scandal in Hull say plans for a new mortuary for up to 700 bodies in York are a recipe for disaster. Pure Cremation want to convert a unit creating up to 35 jobs. They say the facility will be dignified and discreet. Campaigner Karen Dry wants regulation after being affected by the Legacy investigation. She says there'd be no dignity.
8: I'm going to be pushing for legislation to include the direct cremation services. This business of moving bodies across county lines, I mean, since when is this okay? This literally sounds like disposal rather than any kind of dignity in death.
7: We've asked Pure Cremation for a comment. And Hull City face a tricky tie in the second round of the EFL Cup. They've been drawn at Championship Stoke City.
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7: Some sunny intervals and passing cloud this morning with a moderate breeze as well. Feeling warm, highs of 24. That's the latest. I'm Olivia Mouncer.
9: Getting warmer then. Good morning. Alex Duffy at breakfast with you. How are you? Let's do Tuesday. On the way, music from the script. We'll have a look at what's trending across Yorkshire and Northern Lincolnshire for a Tuesday. And we start with this from Rob.

0: Depeche Mode on Nation Radio with the best variety of hits. Love that. Starting the show with Robin S. That's what we do, see? Big 80s one, big 90s one. The script's latest one in just a moment.
1: Alex Duffy at breakfast.
0: Oh, do you know what? I'll tell you what's trending.
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0: Trending this morning ahead of the eclipse tomorrow. We're getting, what, 90-odd percent totality. People wondering where to buy the eclipse glasses. Mostly online. You should still be able to get some that are like next day delivery ones that arrive in time. Also trending, do you remember when they do those Heritage Open days and you find out loads of stuff that we never knew about the place where we lived? Another one coming for Hull next month, so in September, a load of talks on all sorts of things that we didn't realise around here, including one from the guy who's one of the chief construction officers of the Humber Bridge, talking about how that happened. And the ultimate in telling your kids you need to sit down, you need to behave or else, when a flight was cancelled because of a child who wouldn't sit down in their seat, happened in Canada the other day. This is the new one from The Script. It's called The Crowd Was Singing at Nation.
3: Got

0: the script. New one. The crowd was singing Wonderwall on Nation Radio. It's Alex Duffy at breakfast with you. What a song, man. Love that they're back in our world. One day to go tomorrow. Beverly Racecourse, Ladies' Day. One of my favourite days of the year. The fanciest day and also the day for going, where on earth did you get that outfit? And not genuinely not knowing when you say to someone, where did you get that outfit? Whether they're about to tell you they spent thousands of pounds at the finest retailer you've ever heard of. Never heard of. Or they made it themselves. Or charity shop. And I never know which one is going to be. Incredible, incredible display. And all the people who make their own hats and fascinators as well. And you go, where on earth, how do you do that? And you go, oh, just put it together. I was like, mine would look like a two-year-old had done it on Blue Peter. Anyway, here we are for Tuesday morning, the day before Ladies' Day at Beverly Racecourse. And everything's looking good this morning, getting warmer again today. I think we're looking at what, highs about 24, 25 degrees, we'll be hearing in the news just now. Be good? And then warmer still tomorrow as well. What did I see someone say? They're going, are we fed up of this yet? Aren't we going, do you know what, this has been lovely. After about 3 days of this weather, we just don't cope with it. We don't know what to do. We've had all summer of it so far. On the way, music for you. Jessie J coming up, and I've got a question. You're never going to get it. The question is already on Facebook. If you want to be ahead of everyone else in Yorkshire and Northern Lincolnshire, Nation Radio Yorkshire, have a look at it there. See whether you can get it, because I'm saying you're never going to get it. We'll do it next at Nation. Nation
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13: I'm Greg Edwards. Good morning. Out on the main routes, traffic is on the move. It's looking okay on the M62, both east and westbound on the sensors. Fine as well on the M18, and traffic is moving well on the M180. Around Hull in the city centre, no particular problems on the main routes in and out of the city. Roadworks underway though on Chantillons Avenue. Some temporary lights in place near to the Park Avenue West junction for several weeks there, so expect one or two delays.
12: Travel
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0: Earth, Wind & Fire on Nation Radio from 1979. That was the year yesterday on the Golden Hour. You know, at nine, we do an hour of songs from one year. Yesterday, it was 1979. Great hour. By the way, I'll tell you first. I'll give you a little sneak now. This morning's Golden Hour coming up from nine. It's a 90s year. So if that is a bit of you, be listening from nine, an hour of 90s songs. But what year is it? Play along.
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0: And don't let on that I told you. It'd just be our little thing, because you're listening early, that this morning's Golden Hour, big 90s one, all right? We'll do that from nine. Right now, I've got a question. You're never gonna get it. 38% of men own more than seven what? 38% of men own more than seven of these. What are they? That's my question this morning to you. I'm saying you're never going to get it. Have a guess on WhatsApp. If you need the WhatsApp number, if this isn't saved in your phone yet, make sure you save it. 07740938500. Save it as Nation Radio Yorkshire. Message us anytime. This morning, I'd love to hear from you with an answer to this, really. Or on Facebook, Nation Radio Yorkshire. I've put the question on there. You can find it. You can leave your guess as a comment. 38% of men own more than seven of these. What are they? I am not one of these 38%. I'm very much in the remaining... Oh, God, don't make me do the maths at this time in the morning. The remaining 62% of men is where I belong. But 38% of men own more than seven of these. What are they? You're never going to get it. Do you know what? I reckon Sam Fender is in that 38%, probably. I guess we'll find out. Your guess is coming up after this. Sam Fender, 17 Going Under at Nation Radio.

0: people had a habit of making songs that just make you feel good, don't they? That, one of them, Sight for Sore Eyes on Nation Radio, Sam Fender before it. I've got a question, you're never going to get it. 38% of men own more than seven of these. What are they? You can WhatsApp me or leave your guess on Facebook, Nation Radio Yorkshire. 38% own more than seven of these. Hannah in Winterton's been on so far this morning. Says, is it more than seven video games? Oh, I'm trying to count now. It's not video games. What do you reckon it is? 38% of men own more than seven of these. What are they? Find out next. Make me a winner. 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First of all, how do you fancy being our latest winner following in the footsteps of Gary yesterday? He's paid off the mortgage and the car broke down. Well, the van, I think.
1: So my van engine blew up earlier on in the year, so I'll probably go and get a new work van.
0: 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So would you, with £600,000 on the line this week. 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
16: I'm Greg Edwards. All coping well so far this morning out on the motorways in the area. Traffic's fine on the M62, both east and westbound, and it's looking good on the M18. Roadworks are underway still in the Beverley area on the A1079 around Jocks Lodge, the junction with the A164. So expect one or two delays while the work continues there for several more months. There's the reduced speed limit of 30 miles an hour to bear in mind. Traffic around Hull is looking okay on the main routes in and out of the city.
9: Travel
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0: Yes. What? Leeds? This is Nation Radio Yorkshire. Alex Duffy at breakfast with you, getting you up this morning, where today highs across Hull and Cleethorpes 23, on the Yorkshire coast at Scarborough 21, but inland at Goole 26 degrees today. I've got a question and you're never going to get it.
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0: That question this morning: 38% of men own more than seven what? Morning, Nick on the taxis has been on. Says Alex, is it undercrackers? Firstly, it's a phrase that I never quite know how I feel about undercrackers. More than seven pairs. You haven't got the days of the week ones, have you, Nick? I stand them, and one day I thought, you know what, I'm not going to be beholden to the man. I don't need to wear just my Sunday ones on Sunday. Put any old pair on. And then I felt well off, knowing that all Tuesday I've been wearing a pair that said Friday. Couldn't cope with it. It's the wrong answer. Thanks for getting in touch this morning, Nick. Also, Tracy is on in Hull. She says different types of moisturisers. 38% of men own more than seven of these. Oh, I've got three or four, I guess. Wrong answer. Jonathan says, is it Tyze? It's not. Matt's in Bawtry this morning. Says, hi, Alex. Is the answer 38% of men own more than seven types of aftershave? We stick you in this sort of beauty regime. No. To Scunthorpe, John is there. Says, is it pens? It's not. Kelly's in Beverly wondering, is the answer tools? Nikki in Hull saying, is it pairs of trainers? Oh. Yes. Yes, it is pairs of trainers. Nikki has got it right this morning, as has Karen and Kelly and Hull as well. Yeah, 38% of men, more than seven pairs of trainers. I've got me good ones, me less good ones, and me only suitable for the garden ones. Oh, and the fourth pair that I don't really wear at all. So I'm on four. Right, some work to do. Well done.

0: Taylor Swift, Nation Radio Yorkshire. Hiya, it's Alex Duffy at breakfast with you, realising that after today's Never Gonna Get It question, I deserve myself some new trainers, so I might do that a little later. Lots happening this week, by the way, Withensea Carnival Week. Loads going on in Withensea all week. It's all going to culminate in that amazing parade on Saturday. There's always like marching bands and vintage cars and colourful floats. It looks incredible every year. If you're heading down at some point this week, lots happening in Withensea, so you check it out, find out what's going on, and then, of course, that big parade on Saturday. Find out more, nationplayer.com, select Nation Radio Yorkshire. Coming up, latest news for 7. We'll check the weather, find out what we're in store for today. And then, music for you, current one from Somber, and we'll go back with Bruce Springsteen next. Alex Duffy at breakfast.
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13: the top stories this hour, Andy Burnham's told his Justice Secretary to find a way to keep two men who killed a police officer behind bars. They were convicted of the manslaughter of PC Andrew Harper. Pressure has been increasing on the government to leave the pair out of an early release scheme to ease prison overcrowding. Amber heat health alerts kick in across most of England later. The latest heatwave means there's likely to be more pressure on services like the NHS, and it'll make it particularly tough if you're considered vulnerable. It comes as 45 million people across the country are now officially in droughts. At least 132 people are known to have died following Colombia's most powerful earthquake in 100 years. The country's president declared a national disaster. And anywhere, selling vapes or 24-hour slots and fruit machines will have to have permission first. It says UK councils are being promised more powers to block places like bookies and vape shops opening up in their areas. It's all about trying to bring high streets up and down the country back to life.
16: Now for the news. Here in East Yorkshire and Northern Lincolnshire, and there's going to be an increased police presence in Bridlington today as a murder investigation continues. A man was taken to hospital yesterday morning and died a short while later. The 24-year-old's been questioned on suspicion of murder. Now, families impacted by the Legacy funeral scandal says plans for a new mortuary for up to 700 bodies in York are a recipe for disaster. Pure Cremation wants to open the facility. They say they'll be discreet and dignified. Karen Dry has been campaigning for regulation in the industry after being affected by the Legacy investigation.
17: We know from Legacy the storage of up to 35 bodies was landed in absolute disgrace. These bodies, what they're going to do with them? You know, barcode them, or are they going to have a QR code or something to say when they came in and when they're going out? Or it's just wide open to mismanagement.
16: We've asked Pure Cremation for a comment. And Hull City have been drawn away at Stoke in the second round of the EFL Cup. The Tigers will take on the Championship side in the competition later this month.
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16: Some sunny intervals and passing cloud this morning with a moderate breeze as well, feeling warm, highs of 24. That's the latest. I'm Olivia Mouncer.
0: Morning, it's Alex Duffy at breakfast with you. Coming up, the ultimate tale. If as a parent you've ever said to your kid they need to do something and you've started that countdown and thought, if I get to three, one, two, find out what happened when, well, it wasn't even a parent that got to number three. After this, from Bruce Springsteen right now for you.

0: OMD on Nation Radio. It's Alex Duffy at breakfast with you, waking you up across East Yorkshire and Northern Lincolnshire this morning. Hello, hope you're good.
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0: Trending this morning, it's the Heritage Open Days that are coming soon. So in Hull, a few weeks away. Do you remember when they do this every now and then? Heritage Open Days. So loads of our famous buildings and things throw open their doors and there's loads of talks on stuff that we never knew about. For example, one of the original project directors of the Humber Bridge Construction Project is doing a talk on that, which will be fascinating, I'd have thought, when Hull gets involved in Heritage Open Days in a few weeks. So that is trending this morning. Also, this talk of Jeff Bezos, the man who owns Amazon, buying into Liverpool Football Club for roughly, I think it was about a third of the club. I do wonder whether this means that any new players coming to Liverpool will now arrive at Liverpool in boxes significantly larger than they are. Whether for throw-ins now, you'll have to throw it over a fence and it just might not arrive at all. And free kicks will now be £2.99 kicks, unless you subscribe to Liverpool Prime, I reckon. And let this be a lesson to any kids whose parents have said one, two and a half, there was a flight in Canada, and because a kid didn't sit down on time, they cancelled the flight because the child refused to put his seatbelt on. Are you going to be the most hated parent on that plane or what? My God. Right, on the way, music for you this morning. Stevie Wonder in a bit and Galantis after this. Somber, Nation Radio.

0: Bieber, Home Wrecker on Nation Radio. Alex Duffy at breakfast with you for Tuesday morning. Ahead of tomorrow, that is going to be, I feel like, the busiest Wednesday for a lot of people. So tomorrow morning, I'm doing the show as normal. Then we're off to Beverly Racecourse for Ladies' Day. That's going to be amazing. Then I'm in Beverly doing a comedy thing tomorrow night. Beverly Jesswood, come along. It's going to be brilliant at Junk Bar. And then in between that, oh, an eclipse is happening. What? Is it just me? I thought back at that last one. Was it 1999, wasn't it? I remember them telling us on the news it would be a once-in-a-lifetime event. Have we lived over several lifetimes? What's happened? It's because this one tomorrow isn't going to be 100%. Apparently that one in 99 was totality. I'll tell you what it was. It was cloudy. That's what it was. But tomorrow the weather's actually looking pretty good, so we might see something if you've got the special glasses. They've been the most sold thing online this week, these special eclipse glasses. It's a small market, that, isn't it? The eclipse glasses. Most of the year, most years, sales very small. And then once every few decades, sales massive. So eclipse glasses have been flying off the virtual shelves. Do you remember when Blue Peter tried to tell you how to make them back in the 90s as well? Loved a good Blue Peter make it. We tried to make Tracy Island. That didn't go so well. So definitely didn't go Eclipse Glasses ago. Always wanted a Blue Peter badge, but never got one because I was never enough of a goody person. I wasn't going to hold a bring and buy sale or submit to the totalizer or save the planet. Too much on the go. Did you get a Blue Peter badge? What for? I'd love to know your story this morning. How did you get a Blue Peter badge? Maybe you still have it. Maybe me mentioning it and playing this music this morning has made you go, what on earth did I do with that? Maybe your kids have got one. How did you get a Blue Peter badge? Let me know your story this morning, please. I would love to know. WhatsApp me and let me know. 07740 938 500 is the number. 07740 938 500. Message on WhatsApp or send me a voice note there. Or on Facebook, Nation Radio Yorkshire. Nation
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11: I'm Greg Edwards. Some problems this morning in Market Wheaton. The A1079 Giant Bradley Way is partially blocked by an accident near to the Cliff Road junction, and traffic is looking slow as a result. Meanwhile, around Hull, traffic's starting to build up now going in on Roger Millward Way. It is busy outbound on Leeds Road on the B1237 around the Sutton Road junction, according to the sensors. No particular problems affecting traffic on the motorways, including the M62 and the M18.
5: Travel
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best variety of hits right here on Nation Radio. Stevie Wonder, signed, sealed, delivered, received an email saying it had been delivered. Email had an attachment. Open the attachment. It was a photo of you in your dressing gown holding the parcel that you weren't even aware they were taking. But here we are. Welcome to Tuesday. I'm Alex Duffy. The eclipse tomorrow evening, around about 7 p.m. I think just after 7 p.m. And Ladies' Day at Beverley Racecourse tomorrow. It means a lot of people are being crafty at the moment, whether it's finishing off bits of a Ladies' Day outfit. Or, do you remember Blue Peter? Last time there was the eclipse, 99 it was, and they were telling you how to make your own eclipse glasses. This time around, they're saying to be fully safe, only buy the official eclipse glasses. You buy all online by the looks of it, and almost all sold out, so good luck if you're trying to get some for tomorrow. I want to know, though, how did you get your Blue Peter badge? Did you get one? What did you do for it? Sean in Hull says, Alex, my friend and I were about 11 and we sent in poems, but we pretended we were 6 because they were so bad. It worked, it worked. And this one says, how I got a Blue Peter badge? eBay. Now, come on. You're the reason kids nowadays have to have a Blue Peter badge ID card with them so they can get free entry to the deep. Send me yours. How did you get your Blue Peter badge? WhatsApp me 07740 938 500. Little

0: Race course tomorrow, a lot of people doing a bit of a Blue Peter make it job to finish an outfit or a fascinator, and ahead of the eclipse tomorrow as well, just around 7 p.m. I think they say, just after 7 by the time it gets to our skies above Yorkshire and Northern Lincolnshire. So, Blue Peter, did you get a Blue Peter badge and what on earth was it for? These tales this morning are great. More of these, so send me yours and we'll do them in a little bit as well. I love this from Teresa, who's in Galway. She says, Alex, I give myself a Blue Peter badge every day just for adulting. Oh, if only we could, eh? It'd be like the totalizer. Do you remember the Blue Peter totalizer? But except it being for how many aluminium cans we've collected. It's totalizing how much more of this I can take. Make me a winner. Upgrade your summer with Nation Player. Right now, how about we top up your totalizer that is your bank account? And we top it up with £600,000. It could be your bank account that gets that cash injection on Friday. Last week it was Gary, who, the money came at just the right time, actually.
1: So my van engine blew up earlier on in the year, so I'll probably go and get a new work van.
0: Yes, so Gary's getting a new work van and paying off the mortgage and have a lovely holiday and work out what to do with the rest of it, because you will be able to do all that and have money left over from £600,000 if you want that money to be in your bank account on Friday right now. 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
20: I'm Greg Edwards in Market Wheaton on the A1079 Giant Bradley Way. An accident's partially blocking the road between Home Road and Cliff Road, and traffic is looking slow both ways. Meanwhile, on the A1079 south of Beverley, it's slow through the ongoing roadworks now at Jock's Lodge at the A164 junction on the side heading away from Hull. Not bad in the opposite direction. Going into Hull, traffic's heavy now on Roger Millward Way towards the junction with Great Union Street this morning.
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breakfast with you. My Duff note on the way in just a moment. A note of a song for you to work out where it's from. It's a big song today. We'll get to that in a moment. If you're looking for things to do this week, by the way, end of the week, Sunday, 16th of August, there's this huge classic car show at Hazelwood Office Park near the Humber Bridge. So maybe it's you that's into the classic cars. Maybe it's one in like your kids or something. Head along. There's going to be more than 150 classic vintage and luxury vehicles, old school tractors, steam engines. There's loads of other stuff as well. They've got the Birds of Prey demonstration, petting zoo, lawn games, bouncy castle. Family ticket, by the way, just a tenner if your kids are 16 or under, or you can just pay £3 each on the day. It's from 10 till 3 this Sunday at, you know, Hazelwood Office Park near to Humber Bridge. That's where you'll find them. And you'll be supporting two great charities as well, Humber Rescue and Hazel's Wellbeing Hub. Full details on the events page of our website. If you've not checked that out yet, nationplayer.com. Make sure you're on Nation Radio Yorkshire for that. Right, my Duff note after this, Ella Langley, Choosing Texas at Nation Radio. Just when I

0: Lee and Choosing Texas. Thank you for choosing Nation Radio. It's Alex Duff here at breakfast with you. That's me. This is my Duff Note. Duff Note. Tell me the song that it is from. I'm about to play the Duff Note. The first note of this song. Tell me what it is. 30 seconds of shout-outs coming up. I need a title and artist from you. Luckily, because we're running late, luckily today's is super short. I just need to know, what's this? That's it. What's that mean? Right now, here's the number, 07740938500. Message on WhatsApp. Tell me the title and artist of this. And your name, where are you, what's going on for you today, anything you'd like me to shout out about. And that is happening next. 30 seconds of shout-outs after your news for 8 next. It's today's Duff Note at Nation Radio. What is it? Duff Note.
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18: Top stories this hour. We're hearing this morning the Prime Minister has told his Justice Secretary to find a way to keep a police officer's killers in jail. He's under growing pressure from the family of PC Andrew Harper not to let the men out under a scheme that's aimed at easing prison overcrowding in England and Wales. The PM's told Alex Norris to work through further options. As yet, another heatwave is bringing us another sweltering week. A lot of England's now got amber heat health alerts kicking in this morning. It's likely to get above 30 degrees today. This all means we are likely to see more pressure on services like the NHS. Search and rescue efforts are continuing in dozens of cities and towns in Western Colombia after a powerful earthquake there. At least 132 people have died. And councils in the UK are being promised more powers to block bookies and vape shops from opening up in their areas. Anywhere selling e-cigarettes or offering a 24-hour slot and fruit machine will also have to have planning permission. The PM says the changes expected next year will put communities back in control of their high streets.
19: Now for the news, here in East Yorkshire and Northern Lincolnshire. Police are expected to continue questioning a man on suspicion of murder following a fatal stabbing in Bridlington. A man died in the early hours of yesterday following what's believed to have been an altercation involving two men on First Avenue. A 24-year-old arrested remains in hospital. Families affected by the Legacy funeral scandal in Hull say plans for a new mortuary for up to 700 bodies in York are a recipe for disaster. Pure Cremation say they want to convert a unit, creating 35 jobs, and say the facility will be dignified and discreet. Campaigner Karen Dry wants regulation after being affected by the Legacy investigation. She says that would have no dignity in it.
20: I'm going to be pushing for legislation to include the direct cremation services. This business of moving bodies across county lines, I mean, since when is this okay? This literally sounds like disposal rather than any kind of dignity in death.
19: We've asked Pure Cremation for a comment. And finally this morning, Hull City face a tricky tie in the second round of the EFL Cup. They've been drawn away at Championship side Stoke City.
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19: Some sunny intervals and passing cloud this morning with a moderate breeze as well. Feeling warm, highs 24. That's the latest. I'm Olivia Mouncer.
0: Morning. Right, coming up, we'll find out if you have correctly identified today's Duff Note. It's the song that starts with this note. What is it? It's quite iconic. Ray and Queen first, speaking of iconic.

Hey, and where is my husband at Nation Radio? Well, he might be at a theme park, it turns out. She was on a date with the actor Michael B. Jordan at a theme park in the States the other day. I don't think you can come across as cool on a date, can you? I said this the other day, you're on a roller coaster, your true self is coming out, or you're holding the coats, in which case your true self has already come out. It is Nation Radio, Tuesday morning. It's time for my Duff Note. Duff Note. A bit of the song that starts like this. Today's Duff Note. What is it? I've got the music for 30 seconds of your shout-outs. When the music stops, so do the shout-outs. Getting it right this morning, well done to Mike in Hull. He's on a 13-hour shift. Martin is at West Building Supplies in Hull. Hello to Kat at work on Hull Marina. Rachel is off to Flamingo Land with the families today. She says kids will love it. Me and Mum will hold hats, sunglasses and phones just to keep them safe. Tough job, but someone's got to do it. Dave's at DTS Fencing in Heslin has got it this morning. Hello to Craig, who's off on an anniversary meal tonight with another half Rachel. Have a good time. John in Scunthorpe has got it right. Dave is off to Withensea for the day. That's KC Dave. Joe, concrete mixer driver in Hull. And Kirsty says, I've got a feeling I only... Oh, I can't tell you the rest of Kirsty's thought because the time is up. Did you know today's was obviously this iconic Britney song? Baby, One More Time is what I wanted to know from you this morning at Nation Radio. It's on now.

0: iconic. This is Nation Radio. My Duff note for today was the first note of Britney and Baby One More Time. We'll do another one tomorrow, just before 8. Alex Duffy at breakfast. Did you get a Blue Peter badge? What did you do to get one when you were younger? And just because it's Ladies' Day tomorrow at Beverley Racecourse, and every year I meet people that have made their own fascinators and bits of their own outfits, and I think you must have been good at a Blue Peter make it back in the day. And also tomorrow, they reckon just after 7, we're going to have the eclipse. I think they're saying about 90% totality. And a lot of people, do you remember back in the day it was how to make your own eclipse glasses or eclipse thing to safely look at it with? So, how did you get a Blue Peter badge is what I'm after this morning. This one, this is Alex. It was a competition to design ways to save water. Kept the badge until about 1992 when my parents moved house, and I never saw it after that. Oh, God. Do you reckon they did? Sold it. There's that one. This one, by contrast, just says, my mate found one on the floor at Madame Tussauds. It takes all sorts, doesn't it? That is why, you know, now you can get into places like the Deep around here for free if you have a Blue Peter badge. But these days, you also need a Blue Peter badge ID card because the Blue Peter badge black market got too big. Coming up in just a moment, more of your tales of how you got yours. So send me yours on WhatsApp right now. Someone who to this day is annoyed at their sister. Find out why after Pink next.
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16: I'm Greg Edwards. In Market Wheaton, the A1079 Giant Bradley Way is blocked by an accident between Home Road and Cliff Road with delays in the area as a result. It's slow going into Hull on Holderness Road between the Crooked Billet and the Mount Pleasant Retail Park, taking about 15 minutes to get through the queues, according to the centres. Also really slow going in on Roger Millward Way towards the junction with Great Union Street, and there is some heavy traffic on Great Union Street itself around the junction with Clarence Street.
13: Travel
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2: 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We're

Fine Young Cannibals on Nation Radio doing their best Elvis impression, and to them we say thank you very much. I'm not doing it. This is Nation Radio, Alex Duffy at breakfast with you for Tuesday. Tomorrow, not only Ladies' Day at Beverley Racecourse, but then an eclipse in the evening as well, occurring across the UK between, 6.45 and 7.15. Around here, it'll be closer to sort of, I think just after 7, 10 past 7-ish, somewhere around there. Lots of people remembering last eclipse, 1999. Do you remember? I'm sure they told us it was a once-in-a-lifetime moment. Have we got another one? How many lifetimes have we lived through it? Apparently it's because this one isn't quite as total. It won't quite be as complete. Do you remember the whole ways of how to look at it? And people were trying to construct all sorts of things. I saw Paul, the weatherman from Look North, saying if you hold a colander and a piece of paper, the sun will shine through the colander and you collect the piece of paper for it. It's all sorts of Blue Peter make it stuff. So I want to know this morning, did you get a Blue Peter badge? And what for? So many people found them or bought them online. No wonder these days you need to have an ID card that goes with your Blue Peter badge to stop that sort of thing. This one says, good morning, Alex. I made my own stop-motion film about Wallace

0: Nation Radio with the Backstreet Boys song that always tops polls for finding the best song by a boy band ever. It always beats anything One Direction ever did. It always beats anything Take That ever did. But does it beat everything that One True Voice from Popstars The Rivals ever did? Yes, yes, it does. Look, 23 degrees today around Hull and Cleethorpes, 21 slightly cooler at the coast, and 26 inland at Goole. Tomorrow looking slightly warmer as well for Ladies' Day at Beverley Racecourse. It's going to be a warm one. On the way, music for you from Bruno Mars. But first, make me a
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0: 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Answer the phone and £600,000 will be yours. 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
16: I'm Greg Edwards at Market Wheaton on the A1079 Giant Bradley Way. Roads blocked by an accident between Home Road and Cliff Road. Traffic's really slow in the area as a result. It remains busy through the roadworks on the A1079 at Jocks Lodge, south of Beverley, particularly the side heading way from Hull. Going into Hull, traffic is queuing still on Roger Mills Way towards the junction with Great Union Street, but gradually improving. Don't forget roadworks are underway in Hull on Chantillons Avenue.
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0: Money. Tell me about it. This is Nation Radio, the best variety of hits. I'm Alex. We've been talking Blue Peter Badgers this morning. And the more I think about it, the more I think Teresa, who messaged earlier, was right, which she said she wished she could give herself one for adulting every day. Should there be a grown-up Blue Peter badge? Yeah, the kids have done well. They've designed an environmental project. But as a grown-up, you remember to put the washing out and take it in last time it rained. And that kid's birthday party that you'd forgotten about, that your little one had been invited to, that you still managed to get a present on time, deserved a badge for that, for sure. But you know, the grown-up ones, instead of like the kids' ones, it gets you in for free at the Grimsby Fishing Heritage Centre. I think the grown-up one should be like, it entitles you to a free pint or something. We'll work on it. Alex Warren, this is Ordinary, Nation Radio for Tuesday morning.
1: They say the holy water's watered down, and this town's lost its faith. Our colours will fade eventually, so if our time is running out, day after day, we'll make the mundane a masterpiece. Oh my love, I take one look at you, you're taking me.

0: Alex Warren on Nation Radio. We get into the golden hour in just a moment. But if you do love your music, we've got a new show for you starting Saturday from 5 with the legendary Dr. Fox. It's all about those songs that shaped who you are, those moments in life and the songs that shaped it. We're asking you and we're asking some famous faces. So the very first one this Saturday from 5 with the likes of Noel Gallagher, Leanne Rimes, Simon Webb from Blue, they're all on our brand new show that is So Let's Talk About the Music. It's Saturday from 5 here on Nation Radio. Today's Gold Hour, what a dance song this was. Grace and Not Over Yet. Blur, and a song later used by a phone company, I think. The Universal on the way from Blur. And one of Mariah Carey's biggest songs. What year were all three of those in the charts? You might need the clues. I've got them for you. The Golden Hour is on the way after your news for 9, next at Nation Radio.
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7: The top stories this hour. The Prime Minister's asking for plans to be drawn up to stop PC Andrew Harper's killers leaving prison early. There's been a lot of criticism of the early release scheme, which aims to free up space in jails across England and Wales. Andy Burnham has now told his Justice Secretary to work through further options to keep the most serious offenders behind bars. Amber heat health alerts are just kicking in across most of England. It means there's likely to be more pressure on services like the NHS, and it'll make it particularly tough if you're considered vulnerable. It comes as nearly three quarters of England's officially in drought. More than 160 people are now known to have died following a devastating earthquake in Colombia. Rescuers are digging through collapsed buildings in the country where a national disaster has been declared. And a children's charity says social media platforms and apps have been mentioned thousands of times during counselling sessions. The NSPCC says TikTok came up the most, and even though there were some positive mentions, most times it was linked to concerns including abuse, exploitation and bullying.
19: Now for the news, here in East Yorkshire and Northern Lincolnshire, and there'll be an increased police presence in Bridlington today as the murder investigation there continues. It's after a man was taken to hospital yesterday morning where he later died. A 24-year-old's been arrested on suspicion of murder. Now families affected by the Legacy funeral scandal in Hull say they're totally against plans for a mortuary in York with a capacity for 700 bodies. Pure Cremation say the facility will be dignified, quiet and discreet. Karen Dry has been campaigning for regulation and was affected by the Legacy investigation.
20: Everything needs to be looked at. We can't leave anything to chance. These staff that are going to be in here, what qualifications have they got to actually store these bodies? These bodies are going to be potentially stored at five high using forklift trucks or side loaders or something. I mean, where's the dignity in any of that?
19: We've asked Pure Cremation for a comment. And a developer's appealing a decision to turn down planning permission for 300 homes in Grimsby. Councillors rejected the proposals for the southern edge of Scafo in April. An appeal hearing will take place in October.
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19: Some sunny intervals and passing cloud this morning with a moderate breeze as well. Feeling warm, highs of 24. That's the latest. I'm Olivia Mouncer.
0: Morning, I'm Alex Duffy. Let's play a game. The game is where I play you an hour of songs, and they're all from the same year. You just need to tell me what the year is. I'll give you some clues to help you along the way as well. We'll call it the Golden Hour. We'll start it with this from Mariah Carey.
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Blur and the Universal of Nation Radio's Golden Hour. They were already onto their fourth album in this year. The Great Escape was the name of the album. What year have we gone back to on the Golden Hour this morning? Cliff Richard became a sir. And you could search the internet for the first time. Guess what? The first search engine wasn't Google. What do you reckon it was? No, it wasn't Ask Jeeves. It was a bit earlier. Alta Vista was the first search engine that launched in this year. It was also the era of nightclubs being massive, and you could tell that they had a bit of money. LA's in Hull had a refit that cost over £1 million. Circus open in Hull. And a couple of mega TV names turned up in Grimsby. Find out who they are after one of the big dance songs from this year, Grace, on Nation Radio's Golden Hour.

0: lightning scenes on Nation Radio's Golden Hour. They are off on tour with Hull legend Paul Heaton, by the way. So they're not coming to Hull, but they are a couple of Yorkshire dates. Leeds, 31st of October, and then Sheffield, 6th of November for Paul Heaton, supported by Lightning Seeds and the brilliant Rhiann Downey on tour with them as well. This is the Golden Hour on Nation Radio. I'm Alex Duffy, asking you what year the songs are from. It's the year Tesco launched the club card. Austria, Finland and Sweden joined the EU. Getting it right this morning, well done so far. Hello to Jono in Driffield. I played Blur just now. He says the Blur album was the first CD I ever bought. Fiona in South Cape says, I remember using a search engine on the computers at school. Yeah, I said Alta Vista, the world's first search engine launched in this year. Fiona says, I must have been in year 7, so you've got the right year. And Max in Bridlington says, thanks for soundtracking my morning beach walk. Great year. Think I passed my driving test. Well, what year was it? One Woman had one of the biggest albums of the decade in this year. I'm playing a song from it after Bobby Brown next.
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19: Class, it's been reported that if we keep using water like we are now, by 2055 we could be short by 5 billion litres a day.
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0: hand in my pocket the year she released that album, Jagged Little Pill, that would win her 5 Grammy Awards. It became one of the biggest selling albums of all time. What year was it when Alanis Morissette released Jagged Little Pill? And on Coronation Street, someone new was on the cobbles.
1: Morning.
2: Oh, hello. You must be Roy.
1: That's it. Didn't realise you were caretaking. Thought you were a new inmate.
2: Well, and that and all. Name's Deirdre.
1: You're cleaning up already, eh? Well, at least this new bloke seems responsible.
0: Roy Cropper turned up on Corrie for the first time in the same year that PJ and Duncan turned up in Grimsby. Yep, and in Deck at Grimsby Auditorium in what year? It's the year Diana King sung this at Nation Radio.

0: This is Nation Radio for Yorkshire and Northern Lincolnshire. It's the golden hour. What year are the songs from? That, the Connells, 74, 75. It was the kind of 6-7 of its day, I guess. All about looking back at those memories of school and going, God, haven't we changed? Before it, Diana King and Shy Guy. Any ideas where we've gone on the golden hour for a year this morning? We've kind of got the era, right? We're within a few years, but do you know the exact year? Send me a guess right now on WhatsApp. Maybe this will help. James Bond, we got a new Bond. And it was Pierce Brosnan for the first time, alongside a new M, Judi Dench, for the first time in GoldenEye. In what year? 07740938500 to have a guess on WhatsApp. TLC had a huge song in this year. It's on next.
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0: tacky and bombastic. It turned up in a Levi's jeans advert in this year and then became a massive hit around the world. Nation Radio's Golden Hour, but what year is it? 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
0: Hello, Michelle in Heslerloo's got it right. Says, brilliant year today, just my era of music this. Claire in Beverly has got the day off to prepare for Ladies' Day tomorrow. That is planning. I'll tell you what good planning is if you also have Thursday off as well. John Greenwood's got it right. John in Scunthorpe's got it right. Says, tricky one today. Laura, Des, Toby, Hornsey, Luke, Becky and Grimsby and Andy at the docks, and you if you knew that today's year was 1995 and your final song from it, from one of the greatest TV shows that started on in the UK in this year, Rembrandt's on the Golden Hour at Nation Radio.

0: Brandt. Yes, that theme from Friends that was on in the UK for the first time in 1995, which was the year this morning. Well done if you got it. Right, back tomorrow. Ladies' Day at Beverley Racecourse tomorrow. Eclipse Day tomorrow as well. Alex Cann is in for Griffo next. He's got a great song from Samantha Mumba on the way.
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0: the top stories this hour. It's been confirmed the killers of PC Andrew Harper will not be included in the government's early release scheme for prisoners in England and Wales. Downing Street's gone back on Monday's claim that it wasn't possible to single out one or two offenders. Next month, the government's going to be telling us exactly how it'll be keeping the most serious criminals behind bars. And amber, heat health alerts now in force across most of England as yet another heat wave is bringing us another sweltering week. It's likely to get above 30 degrees today. It all means we're likely to see more pressure on services like the NHS and higher demand for social care. More than 160 people are now confirmed to have died after a powerful earthquake in Colombia. Rescuers have spent the night digging through the rubble of collapsed buildings in the country's coffee-growing region. And we've heard from a children's charity this morning that they've had young people mention social media in thousands of counselling sessions it puts on to try and help those who are struggling. TikTok got the most mentions, according to the NSPCC. It says that it was sometimes mentioned in a positive way, but most of the concerns that they were told about were around bullying, abuse and exploitation.
12: Now for the news, here in East Yorkshire and Northern Lincolnshire. Police are expected to continue questioning a man today on suspicion of murder after a fatal stabbing in Bridlington. Emergency services were called yesterday morning to what's believed to have been an altercation between two men on First Avenue. A 24-year-old arrested remains in hospital after sustaining minor injuries. Now families affected by the Legacy funeral scandal in Hull say plans for a new mortuary in York with room for 700 bodies is totally unacceptable. Pure Cremation say it would be dignified, quiet and discreet. Many are against it, including Karen Dry. She's been campaigning for regulation in the industry after being affected by the Legacy investigation.
22: People sign up for these with full disclosure of what is actually going to happen to the deceased after they're collected from the mortuary and placed in one of these storage facilities.
12: We've asked Pure Cremation for a comment. And developers have confirmed they're appealing against a decision to not grant planning permission for 300 new homes near Scarfo in Grimsby. Councillors previously rejected the application. An appeal hearing is due in October.
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12: Staying dry today with some sunshine on the way, a moderate breeze and highs of 24 Celsius. That's the latest. I'm Olivia Mouncer.
23: 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Hey, good morning. It's Alex Can in for Griffo. I've got Samantha Mumba. Do you remember her? She's on the way soon. Also, Duran Duran after Beyonce.

0: Duran Duran and Rio on Nation Radio Yorkshire. Definitely love to see them live. They are touring soon, actually. I must investigate. And Samantha Mumba. Gotta tell you, not heard that in a while. It's Alex Can in for Griffo whilst he tops up his tan for one more day today. Make me a winner. 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So £600,000, 600 grand has got to be won for the ultimate summer upgrade this Friday. 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

0: Culture Club and Church of the Poison Mind at Nation Radio Yorkshire. I'm still a bit tired after spending all weekend at the Blue Light Weekend in Withernsea. What a busy, fantastic event. Well done to all the organisers of that. And the date has been set for next year, 31st of July and the 1st of August. BlueLightWeekend.com for more. And of course, there have been a number of tragedies on the Holderness Coast this year. So that's why I suppose this story is so important. More should be done to ensure children learn how to swim in Hull and East Yorkshire, water experts are saying. Exclusive figures show 57% of kids from Hull can swim 25 metres proficiently when they go to big school. That compares to 72% across the country. And Matthew Rudd, who's a swimming teacher in Hull, said if a child or person of any age finds themselves in water and they don't know what to do, then they're in serious trouble. Rudd is a tutor for the Swimming Teachers Association. And he says, we are not teaching a sport here. We're teaching a life skill. So definitely something. I remember swimming and going to the bottom of the swimming pool and retrieving bricks in pyjamas when I was doing swimming at school. I don't know if they do that anymore. But I was always in the bottom group. But I can do basic doggy paddle and front crawl, which, you know, hopefully is enough. On the way next, we're going to play another fantastic summer song. Nation
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Billy Ocean, who I saw live recently at the Peace Hall in Halifax. He was mint. That's Caribbean Queen. Alex Cann in for Griffo on Nation Radio Yorkshire until Matt Hutchinson is here at one. There's two water stories here. One is serious, one's a little bit silly. The serious one, somebody was flying a drone and crashed it into the Yorkshire Bell. My goodness. A passenger was injured and another suffered a medical episode after the drone crashed into the pleasure cruiser as it was heading out of Bryd Harbour. And the more light-hearted one, a beach was evacuated in Spain. People started panicking and were getting out of the water thinking there was a shark, only to realise they were fleeing a large tuna fish. The 650-pound tuna was filmed thrashing around after getting stranded in the shallows in Marbella. So we're going to need a bigger boat. Luckily, it wasn't a shark on that occasion. 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

0: cameo in the cod piece at Nation Radio Yorkshire. Got one of the ultimate duets on the way, featuring an 80s duo and a 60s legend. And this Saturday afternoon, we are launching a brand new show. You and some very well-known names are in charge of the playlist, and we've all got special songs that are part of our lives, and we want you to share your favourites, but also tell us why you love them. We've got some really famous faces doing the same. We've got Simon Webb from Blue, Noel Gallagher and Leanne Rimes all sharing some of their favourite songs. Some brilliant choices from Nation Radio listeners from around the UK, including here in Yorkshire. 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

Roxy Music and Love is the Drug on Nation Radio Yorkshire. What a splendid day it is today. Thousands attended an open day for an independent volunteer-run lifeboat charity, Humber Rescue, had their events on the Hesel foreshore with demonstrations, family entertainment and a chance to meet the volunteer crew. So really great to see a good turnout for that. Humber Rescue having their event at the weekend. They were involved in rescues early this year in Withernsea and Hornsea as well. And talking of Withernsea, the carnival continuing today with Beach Day. I'll have a little bit more info on that after 11 this morning. It's worth getting a programme from various places around town, or go to nationplayer.com and select Nation Radio Yorkshire. This one is the latest single from Somber.

0: We're the home of Alex Duffy at breakfast, back when you wake up in the morning. This is Nation Radio Yorkshire. If you're wondering where Griffo is, he is back on tomorrow. I'm Alex Cann, filling in whilst he tops up his tan for one more day today. I have seen a couple of holiday photos. He looks very chilled in his pool sliders and jaunty shirts. So I reckon he'll be here bronzed and champing at the bit tomorrow morning from 10. And visitors to Hull's Maritime Museum have been praising the refurb. It's cost £20 million. It reopened last Saturday and it's back open. So definitely one to pop to over the summer if you get a chance. It tells the story of Hull's maritime heritage history as a hub for trade, migration, fishing and whaling. So take the kids and go along. There's even a 40-foot whale skeleton there as well. Right, Yorkshire's news at 11. That's on the way. Nation
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1: Top stories this hour. It looks like it'll be next month that we find out how ministers will make sure PC Andrew Harper's killers aren't included in a prison early release scheme. Under existing plans, they'd be freed in January. The government's been looking at ways to keep the most serious offenders behind bars. It could soon become more difficult to open a vape or betting shop across Britain. Andy Burnham's promising to give councils more powers to block them. The PM reckons that will help save what he's calling hollowed out high streets. Here's Housing Minister Sally Jamieson.
21: I think it's important we make sure that local councils and mayors have the lead at their disposal so that they're in control of what happens in their high street and so that people can really see that difference in the coming months and years.
1: People in parts of Colombia are waking up to huge rescue operations following a devastating earthquake. More than 160 people are known to have died. And with amber heat health alerts in place again for most of England today, we are being encouraged to take some simple steps to try and stay safe. That's making sure we are drinking plenty of water and checking in on anyone who's considered to be vulnerable.
23: Now for the news here in East Yorkshire and Northern Lincolnshire. There's an increase in police presence in Bridlington today as a murder investigation continues following a fatal stabbing. A man was found with stab wounds yesterday. He later died in hospital. A 24-year-old's been questioned. Families impacted by the Legacy scandal in Hull say plans for a new mortuary for up to 700 bodies in York are a recipe for disaster. Pure Cremation say the facility will be dignified. Karen Dry's been campaigning for regulation and was affected by the Legacy investigation.
24: We know from Legacy the storage of up to 35 bodies was landed in absolute disgrace. These bodies, what are they going to do with them? You know, barcode them, or are they going to have a QR code or something to say when they came in and when they're going out? It's just wide open to mismanagement.
23: We've asked Pure Cremation for a comment, and a developer's appealing a decision to turn down planning permission for 300 homes in Grimsby. Councillors rejected proposals for the southern edge of Scarfo in April. An appeal hearing will take place in October.
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23: Staying dry today with some sunshine on the way, a moderate breeze and highs of 24 Celsius. That's the latest. I'm Olivia Mouncer.
25: Hey, good morning. It's Alex Cann in for Griffo. And I've got George Michael, a song that samples Patrice Rushen on the way. And some classic Michael Sembello. But first, it's the Pointer Sisters and all.

From a key scene in Flashdance, it's Maniac from Michael Sembello. We are dancing the light fantastic on Nation Radio Yorkshire. Alex Can here. Hope you're good. I've got the purple one, Prince, on the way very soon. And a local lass as well with her new song. And this Friday, Chippy Tea Friday could be yours for the taking. Calories do not count on a Friday. I don't make the rules, I just enforce them. So if you'd like to be a winner with Pollard's Place on Holderness Road, cooking them in traditional beef dripping, they are so tasty as well. Nationplayer.com, just select Yorkshire, and a fish and chip feast for four could await you on Friday. This is Nation with Holly Humberstone. It's Friday.

0: It's Prince on Nation Radio Yorkshire, where Alex Duffy wakes you up in the morning. And of course, Matt Hutchinson here with half an hour of 90s, our 90s takeover at 2 o'clock this afternoon. Matt's on the air from one. And a very wet, very soggy Moggy has been rescued from Leeds after falling into the Leeds-Liverpool Canal on Sunday morning. Poor little Ronnie was rescued by fire officers, her fire and rescue crew, and Control Blue Watch. She was taken to Bradford Cat Watch and is now back at home having dreamies, resting. Oh, poor Ronnie. Honestly, I worry about our cat Colin because he goes wandering off and there's a family of foxes around us and he seems to have started trying to pick a fight with them. And, you know, the foxes do seem quite scared of him, which when you look at the size difference, you think, how? But no, apparently foxes do see cats as a predator and they sort of run away from them. So, yeah, Colin versus the fox. So far, Colin, our cat, has won.
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0: It's Queen and You're My Best Friend, and it was Kelly Clarkson with Heartbeat Song. My gym membership ends today. It's been a bit of a sorry tale of the tape. I've been five times in the last 5 months, so I've worked out it's cost me £32 per visit, which is maybe not terribly good value.
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0: I love the fact they reformed in 1993 when this was a hit again. They'd long since disbanded, but they thought, lads, we've got to do Top of the Pops. So they got everyone back together just for that. 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Next up, a one-hit wonder from the 90s here at Nation. 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

Rita Ora on Nation Radio Yorkshire. I've got a copy of the Holderness Gazette here, and today is Beach Day. So that's all going on. They're going to be doing digging, sandcastle building, pebble pictures, and this evening there'll be darts at Withernsea Golf Club and a car treasure hunt. So pick up a carnival programme from the Gazette offices on Queen Street or lots of shops around Withernsea for a pound donation. And let's keep the carnival thriving. The big colourful parade with floats and vintage cars will be happening on Saturday. 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

0: Lewis Capaldi and Stay Love. It's Alex Cam with you on Nation Radio Yorkshire, in for Griffo. And this nice weather's continuing. If you're a fan of warm, sunny weather, of course, it's going to hot up towards the weekend. Another heat wave. I'm a bit like Brenda. Do you remember that Vox Pop with Brenda? When I think it was when Theresa May called an election. She said, oh no, not another one. That's how I feel about heat waves. I'm channeling my inner Brenda. Bring on the autumn. And a nice, cosy pint by a roaring fire in a pub. Sorry to be curmudgeonly, but I'm done with heat waves.
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20: The top story is this hour. The Prime Minister says he's increasingly confident the killers of PC Andrew Harper won't be released early from their sentences. Andy Burnham's asked the Justice Secretary to put together new plans to free up prison spaces, cutting the number being let out under a scheme designed to ease overcrowding. The Thames Valley Police Federation's been considering legal action over it. Aileen O'Connor heads it up and has one hope.
21: We will get the justice that Andrew deserves and his legacy deserves, but until it's
0: signed, sealed, delivered. I will keep the pressure on.
20: Also on Andy Burnham's things to do list today, sorting out what he calls Britain's hollowed out high streets. He wants to do this by blocking new bookies and vape shops. New powers have been given to councils to stop the stores opening without permission. Rescue teams are working to try and free as many people as possible trapped in the rubble following a huge earthquake in Colombia. 160 people have died, many are injured, and it's feared those numbers will rise. And we're being warned to be careful in the water with amber heat health alerts again in force across much of England. The Met Office says temperatures could reach as high as 38 degrees Celsius later this week.
21: Now for the news here in East Yorkshire and Northern Lincolnshire. Police are expected to continue questioning a man this lunchtime on suspicion of murder following a fatal stabbing in Bridlington. Emergency services were called early yesterday morning to reports of an altercation involving two men on First Avenue. A 24-year-old arrested remains in hospital after sustaining minor injuries. Families affected by the Legacy funeral scandal in Hull say plans for a new mortuary for up to 700 bodies over in York are a recipe for disaster. Pure Cremation says the facility will be quiet and discreet. Campaigner Karen Dry wants regulation in the sector after being affected by the Legacy investigation.
22: I'm going to be pushing for legislation to include the direct cremation services. This business of moving bodies across county lines, I mean, since when is this okay? This literally sounds like disposal rather than any kind of dignity in death.
21: We've contacted Pure Cremation for a comment. And developers have confirmed they're appealing against a decision not to grant planning permission for 300 new homes near Scarfo in Grimsby. Council has previously rejected the application.
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21: Staying dry today with some sunshine on the way, a moderate breeze and highs of 24 Celsius. That's the latest. I'm Olivia Mouncer.
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23: I'm Alex Can in for Griffo. Dead excited about playing all these songs. A song that Atomic Kitten covered. Mercifully, we've got the original. One of Michael Jackson's best. Both after this one.

The Michael Jackson resurgence has been remarkable following the Michael film, the biggest biopic ever. It's Beat It on Nation Radio Yorkshire. This is the hour where we let the music do the talking, and it's a whole 80s hour between now and 1 o'clock when Matt is going to be on. Don't forget, Connexin Live in Hull has got some good stuff now booking, including Midge Ure, if you're a fan of the 80s, 22nd of November. Tony Hadley in the Christmas Big Band Tour on Wednesday the 25th. And a fabulous film, Home Alone, with the Concert Orchestra playing the soundtrack. That's on the 8th of December, all coming up at Connexin Live in Hull. We are Nation.

0: really underrated band The Cure on the Nation Radio 80s Takeover. 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All going on, and it's raising money for Humber Rescue and Hazel's Wellbeing Hub. So why not pop along this Sunday, 10 till 3. All the info is at nationplayer.com. 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And next on the 80s, a Footloose classic and a one-hit wonder. 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

quite amazingly, no video was ever made for this song. Can you believe that? It's Matthew Wilder and Break My Stride. It's been used on many, many commercials and films over the years as well. We are Nation Radio Yorkshire, the 80s takeover with Hall & Oates, the dynamic duo, one of their finest ditties, after we play Gloria Estefan. This is Nation.

0: Hall & Oates and Private Eyes on Nation Radio Yorkshire. After 1 o'clock, Matt Hutchinson is going to tell you how you could win a life-changing sum of money from us here. Just imagine having that back in the 80s, how much it would have bought. Although, do you remember the price of early computers? They were at an absolute fortune, weren't they? Some of the electrical stuff was more then than it is now. And we're going to play Love is a Battlefield on the way next. An absolute tune from Pat Benatar. And just to let you know, we're doing a power ballads weekend as well. So across Saturday, Sunday, some of the biggest lighter in the air songs of all time.
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0: KC and the Sunshine Band and Give It Up. Griffo is back on tomorrow morning from 10 here at Nation Radio Yorkshire. Sean Goldsmith's got a Ponderer after 4 this afternoon, and Matt will play two of the most amazing 80s artists, Whitney and Bananarama. They're coming up. And a recent one from Teddy Swims after we get Yorkshire's news at 1. Enjoy the heat. I'm off to put some Factor 50 on and get a bit of sunshine before the cinema. I'll talk to you soon. News is next.
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0: The top stories this hour. The Prime Minister says efforts to increase prison places will mean offenders like the killers of PC Andrew Harper won't need to be released early. The government will outline their plans to keep the most serious inmates in jail when Parliament returns next month. Meanwhile, Andy Burnham wants to improve what he calls hollowed out high streets by blocking new bookies and vape shops. Local councils will be given extra powers to restrict new stores from opening without permission. Rescue teams are working round the clock to free as many people as possible trapped in the rubble caused by an earthquake in Colombia. 160 people have died, with fears that figure will increase. And amber heat health alerts have come into effect across most of England as highs could soar to nearly 30 degrees later. Firefighters are continuing to battle a wildfire in Hampshire, which has closed the main road through the New Forest.
21: Now for the news here in East Yorkshire and Northern Lincolnshire. A man from Scunthorpe has been found guilty of deliberately hitting another man with a vehicle, leaving him in a life-threatening condition. 44-year-old Loki Blythe was convicted of GBH with intent following a trial at Grimsby Crown Court. He's to be sentenced in September. Now, families affected by the Legacy funeral scandal in Hull say they're totally against plans for a new mortuary in York with a capacity for 700 bodies. Pure Cremation say the facility will be dignified, quiet and discreet. Karen Dry has been campaigning for regulation in the sector after being affected by the Legacy case.
22: Everything needs to be looked at. We can't leave anything to chance. The staff that are going to be in here, what qualifications have they got to actually store these bodies? These bodies are going to be potentially stored at 5 high using forklift trucks or side loaders or something. I mean, where's the dignity in any of that?
21: And a developer is appealing a decision to turn down planning permission for 300 homes in Grimsby. Councillors rejected the proposals for the southern edge of Scafo in April.
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21: Staying dry today with some sunshine on the way, a moderate breeze and highs of 24 Celsius. That's the latest. I'm Olivia Mouncer.
23: Good afternoon. I'm Matt Hutchinson, the best variety of hits across Yorkshire. Thank you for listening. On the way, Take That, playing after Amy Winehouse.

playing Yorkshire's best variety of hits. We are Nation Radio for a Tuesday afternoon. Thank you for listening. I'm Matt Hutchinson. Tripfest is just around the corner. It returns to Sledmere House near Driffields for another award-winning weekend of top tribute artists from the likes of Madonna, David Bowie, Pink Floyd, The Killers, and many, many more. 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And this is Teddy Swims on Nation Radio.

0: Ask your smart speaker to play Nation Radio Yorkshire. Last night, the second round draw for this year's Carabao Cup was made. Hull City will have an away game at Stoke City, a week commencing the 24th of August. Grimsby Town was sadly knocked out of the first round of the competition by Blackpool over the weekend. The Tigers this weekend, pre-season friendly on Saturday at the MKM Stadium against Nice. Also in Super League, Hull KR on Thursday, home game against Catalan Dragons, and Hull FC at home to Castleford Tigers in their game on Friday. Tomorrow, Ladies' Day, of course, Beverley Racecourse, presented by Porsche Centre Hull. Isley Brothers coming up, and I'll tell you how you can win £600,000 on Make Me a Winner this week. Details in the next 10 minutes. 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

0: 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It was Gary who got the call last week.
1: Just started entering probably a couple of months ago, and I just thought, oh, I'm going to enter. You just never know. It pays to enter is the answer. Make me a winner.
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0: After two today, we'll head back to the 90s, all 90s for 30 minutes, powered by Nation 90s. 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There's an eclipse of the sun. You probably heard about this tomorrow night in Hull. The eclipse will begin right about 13 minutes past 6, reaching its maximum at 9 minutes past 7. It'll end just after 8 o'clock, and it'll go quite dark during that time. You might remember the eclipse back in 1999. I remember that one. It went quite dark right about 11 o'clock in the morning. I was 15 at the time and at school. But remember, don't look at the eclipse directly. You can make a pinhole projector where you put a hole in a piece of paper, project the sunlight onto another piece of paper, or you can use a colander. With the holes in a colander, you know, that you wash your salad in, and project that onto a piece of paper instead. Taylor Swift, her new song, playing before 2 today on Nation.
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0: It's Taylor Swift, I Knew It, I Knew You, from Toy Story 5 on Nation Radio Yorkshire. We head back to the 90s after 2 today. All 90s for 30 minutes. Play you a big dance song from 1993 that includes the line, "Oh, I don't know why you're not there. I give you my love, but you don't care." What's the song? It's playing after the latest news at 2.
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13: The top stories this hour. The Prime Minister says he's confident the killers of PC Andrew Harper won't be freed early under a prisoner release scheme in England and Wales. Andy Burnham says his government's efforts to increase jail places mean the most serious offenders will stay locked up. A 25-year-old man's been shot dead in South London. Police have arrested a 22-year-old on suspicion of murder following the incidents in Clapham last night. Amber extreme heat weather warnings have been issued for large parts of England, with temperatures forecast to reach up to 38 degrees Celsius later this week. Meanwhile, more than 10,000 homes are still being affected by water supply issues across East London and Essex because of burst water mains. And local communities could soon be given more powers to stop bookies and vape shops from opening on Britain's High Street. As part of the plans, police will be able to shut down what they're calling dodgy barbers and nail salons for up to a year.
14: Now for the news. Here in East Yorkshire and Northern Lincolnshire, a man who deliberately drove a car into another man in Scunthorpe has been found guilty of causing grievous bodily harm with intent. Loki Blythe, who's 44, was linked to the attack through CCTV. He'll be sentenced next month. Families affected by the Legacy funeral scandal in Hull say plans for a new mortuary for up to 700 bodies in York are a recipe for disaster. Pure Cremation says the facility will be quiet and discreet. Well, campaigner Karen Dry wants regulation after being affected by the Legacy investigation.
15: Everything needs to be looked at. We can't leave anything to chance. These staff that are going to be in here, what qualifications have they got to actually store these bodies? These bodies are going to be potentially stored at 5 high using forklift trucks or side loaders or something. I mean, where's the dignity in any of that?
14: And people in Immingham and Harborough are being asked for their views on how the areas could be improved to help shape regeneration plans. Pop-up events are taking place throughout this month.
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14: A sunny day for most across the region and some light winds and very warm with highs of 25. That's the latest. I'm Tom Hale.
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It's Tony Braxton, Unbreak My Heart, Nation Radio Yorkshire. I'm Matt Hutchinson. Back to the 90s, all 90s for 30 minutes, powered by Nation 90s on the free Nation Player app. Maybe you, like me, had a Rubik's Cube when you were growing up. I was growing up in the 90s. Well, the world record for solving a standard Rubik's Cube has been broken by an American called Tommy Cherry. 11.56 seconds. And he was blindfolded. I think I could still be sitting here trying to solve it in about 11 days, and I still wouldn't have done it. This is London Beats, Nation.

0: It's Kylie, Better the Devil You Know, playing on Back to the 90s, Nation Radio Yorkshire. This weekend, our friends at Heselwood Office Park near the Humber Bridge have got their classic car show on Sunday the 16th of August. More than 150 classic vintage and luxury vehicles are going to be on display, old school tractors and also steam engines, but it's a great family day out as well, with rare birds of prey showing off their skills, as well as a petting zoo, lawn games and a bouncy castle too. 10 till 3. 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

0: 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Griffo, he's back tomorrow morning from 10. I'm Matt in the afternoon ahead of Sean Goldsmith. 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

0: Ask your smart speaker to play Nation Radio Yorkshire. Today, highs of 23 degrees in the sunshine. I went for a run last night, and there's a house just up the road from me that I often run or walk past, and they've always got the house decorated depending on the time of year. So, like, obviously Christmas, they've got Christmas decorations. Like, in the spring, they had, like, Easter bunnies and spring wreaths. I ran past last night, and they've already got Halloween. Pumpkins, autumnal wreaths, leaves outside the house. Maybe they've got bored of this heatwave and this weather, and they just want to jump straight to the autumn. Do you know what? I've been feeling a bit like that this week, you know? I mentioned yesterday heatwaves used to be a novelty. Oh, there's another one starting tomorrow. On the way, 1D playing on Nation Rock.
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0: It's Lewis Capaldi, Forget Me, on Nation Radio Yorkshire. 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Big week in Withensea this week, and perfect weather for it. On the way, we'll check on the latest news in just a moment. Olivia Dean coming up, and David Bowie after three.
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18: The top stories this hour. The Prime Minister says he's focused on finding more prison space so the most serious criminals don't have to be released. Andy Burnham's increasingly confident the killers of PC Andrew Harper won't be freed under an early release scheme in England and Wales. Meanwhile, the PM says he wants to improve what he calls hollowed out high streets by blocking new bookies and vape shops. Local councils will be given extra powers to restrict new stores from opening
16: opening without permission. A man's been arrested after a 25-year-old was shot dead outside a pub in Clapham in South London last night. A man's been detained. He's in hospital with a gunshot wound. More than 220 people have died in the strongest earthquake to hit Colombia this century. It's feared that number will rise, with many more trapped under collapsed buildings. And there's a warning food prices could rise because of droughts across the UK and Europe. It's claimed fruit, vegetable and grain supplies are being hit.
19: Now for the news. Here in East Yorkshire and Northern Lincolnshire, a man has been found guilty of deliberately driving into another man in Scunthorpe, leaving him with life-threatening injuries. Lowkey Blythe admitted causing grievous bodily harm, but was later found guilty of GBH with intent. Our reporter Natalia Antoniou has more.
20: The 44-year-old was convicted after a court heard how a 50-year-old man was deliberately struck by a vehicle on East Common Lane in January. CCTV showed three people getting into a Ford Focus before the car was driven towards the victim. The vehicle was later found abandoned while Blythe was arrested that evening. He'll remain in custody until he's sentenced on the 21st of September.
19: And a council scrutiny panel has again called for a public consultation on changes to the £4.5 million redevelopment of Cleethorpes Marketplace. The reform-led council wants to keep 12 seasonal parking spaces and trial an hour of free parking at nearby car parks.
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19: A sunny day for most across the region and some light winds, and very warm with highs of 25. That's the latest. I'm Tom Hale.
0: Nation Radio. Afternoon, I'm Matt Hutchinson. Thank you for having us on. We play the best variety of hits across Yorkshire. On the way, Olivia Dean coming up. And this is

Nature Radio Yorkshire. I'm Matt Hutchinson, the best variety of hits. Thank you for listening, and the home of Alex Duffy at breakfast. Back tomorrow morning from 6. On the show today, he was asking, did you have a Blue Peter badge, and what did you get it for? I never did. I did go to school with some people who did receive Blue Peter badges. Alex back in the morning, and he'll be at Ladies' Day tomorrow. Beverley Racecourse, presented by Porsche Centre Hull. Look out for Alex. It's going to be a warm day tomorrow, 28 degrees, if you are going to Ladies' Day. And the title of most stylish racegoer up for grabs as well. And if you are wearing a hat, well, it could win you that title. And also, it'll help you shade from the sun too. Talk to me, talk to me. This is Olivia Dean, Nation Radio.

0: Up past three today, Old School Run featuring classic ABBA. Old School Bangers playing half three, Nation Radio Yorkshire. This Friday, you could get the call on Make Me a Winner. This was Gary's reaction. He picked up the call last Friday, winning 550 grand.
1: That is unbelievable. 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

It's Ed Sheeran, As Is Am. It's playing on Nation Radio Yorkshire. You know, nowadays, chocolate bars, they're a lot smaller than they used to be. Well, this has gone viral on the internet today. A Mars bar that dates back to 1991 was found during a house clearance in Scunthorpe. This was posted by Vicky Gordon. It's caught the attention of the internet. So back in 1991, a Mars bar was 62.5 grams. How much do you think a Mars bar weighs nowadays? Not as much. 40 grams. There's shrinkflation for you. Less chocolate costs you more money. Today's old school run. Let's bring on the old school bangers here on Nation Radio with Primal Scream playing after this, ABBA's Voulez-Vous.

0: It's Primal Scream Rocks and Voulez-Vous from ABBA. Tuesday's Old School Run, playing the old school bangers here on Nation Radio Yorkshire. Just a few weeks to go until this year's Freedom Festival in Hull. And it's going on tour once again this year. Of course, fantastic weekend of music and arts and performances and dance and so much more. And you'll be able to catch some of the performances in the likes of Grimsby, Goole and Bridlington before the big weekend in Hull, which is on from Thursday 3rd to Sunday 6th of September. We are proud to be, once again, official media partners for the Freedom Festival. And you can find out more details on this year's event if you head to nationplayer.com, click on Nation Radio Yorkshire. The latest travel on the way. Sean's on at 4. And Alex Warren playing soon. Nation
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14: Still some delays as you head around Hull this afternoon. Great Union Street there, busy as you approach the Clarence Street junction. Fairly slow around Portington as well by the looks of things. Thought Road, we've got those temporary lights once again near to Lumby Lane. And temporary lights also slowing things down at Bishop Burton, the A1079, slowing the sensors near to Churchside. Busy too at Preston with that Main Street closure because of the burst water main. That's out towards Staithes Road. And at Cherry Burton, Main Street has temporary lights as well down towards the Meadows. That's the latest. I'm Ed Shepherd.
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0: It's Alex Warren, Fever Dream. Sean's on the way, Tuesday's Drive Time. And to round off your day from 7 tonight, it's an hour of feel-good songs. Best way to end the day on the happy hour. And today's Ponder a Question. Get involved, see if you can work out the answer. That's coming up at 4:20, along with Phil Collins and Bruno Mars, after the latest news next. Nation Radio.
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14: The top stories this hour. The Prime Minister says he's confident the killers of PC Andrew Harper won't be freed early under a prisoner release scheme in England and Wales. Andy Burnham says his government's efforts to increase jail places mean the most serious offenders will stay locked up. Now, this summer's on course to become the UK's warmest on record, as an amber heat health alert's now been extended to cover every region in England for the next few days. It warns services like the NHS to expect high demand. Temperatures are forecast to hit 38 degrees Celsius on Thursday. A 25-year-old man's been shot dead in South London. Police have arrested a 22-year-old on suspicion of murder following the incident in Clapham last night. And local communities could soon be given more powers to stop bookies and vape shops from opening on Britain's high streets. As part of the plans, police will be able to shut down what they're calling dodgy barbers and nail salons for up to a year.
15: Now for the news. Here in East Yorkshire and Northern Lincolnshire, a Scunthorpe man has been found guilty of deliberately driving into another man, leaving him in a life-threatening condition. The victim was struck on East Common Lane in January. Loki Blythe, who's 44, will be sentenced next month. The council scrutiny panel has again called for a public consultation on changes to the Cleethorpes Marketplace redevelopment. The reform-led council wants to keep 12 seasonal parking spaces and trial an hour of free parking at nearby car parks. Well, earlier in the year, the leader of the council, Oliver Freeston, said he feels the changes won't help businesses.
16: I see our taxpayer money being wasted on different schemes, things like the Cleethorpes pedestrianisation, that's just going to make life harder for businesses, harder for customers. It's going to kill the high street, and these decisions that cost so much money and lack common sense. I want to be involved and put a stop to that.
15: And people in Immingham and Habra are being asked for their views on how the areas could be improved to help shape regeneration plans. Pop-up events are taking place throughout August.
12: 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Weather.
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15: A sunny day for most across the region and some light winds and very warm with highs of 25. That's the latest. I'm Tom Hale.
17: As always, with everything these days, you need a code to do anything. So I'm just going to email you a code. 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

0: This summer is relentless, isn't it, across East Yorkshire and Northern Lincolnshire? I love it though. As a strawberry blonde, I shouldn't love it, but I do. I love the summertime. Sean Goldsmith here on Nation Radio Yorkshire. So it's August the 11th today, so you're just a day away from Ladies' Day at Beverley Racecourse. And you're just a few days away, maybe, from becoming filthy rich. Make me a winner! Upgrade your summer with Nation Player. In the words of our last winner on Friday, Gary, it pays to enter.
1: Just started entering probably a couple of months ago, and I just thought, oh, I'm going to enter. You just never know. It pays to enter is the answer.
0: You just never know. The other words of Gary, you genuinely just don't know, do you? 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

0: They were at Connecting Live last year. Were you there? Was it a good concert? Well, I already know the answer to that. Deacon Blue here on Nation Radio Yorkshire. It's drive time until 8 o'clock, including the happy hour at 7.
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0: Now, yesterday, you might remember, I forgot to get a Ponderer ready and Simon in Grimsby sent in a few. So I'm going to carry on with Simon's list, if that's all right. Simon, thank you for these. Another one tomorrow from Simon's list. What word becomes shorter when you add two letters to it? What word becomes shorter when you add two letters to it? Thanks for that, Simon. The answer in 20 minutes.
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4: Traffic remaining busy as you head around Hull this afternoon. Great Union Street there struggling as you approach the Clarence Street junction. Fairly slow around Portington as well. Thorpe Road, you've got temporary lights out towards Lumby Lane junction, and at Bishop Burton, temporary lights also slowing you down the A1079 there near to Dog Kennel Lane. Preston traffic not very much better with that main street closure. Burstwater rain to blame for that out towards Stades Road, and watch out for the ongoing restrictions at Hull as well. You've got temporary lights there, Chancellor's Avenue and Murrayfield Road. That's the latest.
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0: Coolio, Gangster's Paradise, here on Nation Radio Yorkshire. If you want some more 90s in your life, get yourself onto Nation 90s. 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
0: where we are too, and all of our radio stations, but Nation 90s is where you'll hear Coolio and other songs from the 90s. I was listening the other day, what did they play? E17 and Deep. I'd not heard that in so long. Loved E17. Sean Goldsmith here. I love this more than E17. I love this because we can save you some money. I'm a parent. I've got two kids. School holidays. It's an expensive time, isn't it? Well, we could actually save you, loads here. Like 50% deals on attractions across Yorkshire, including, thanks to Game King in Withernsea, four of you can go bowling for less with a pizza and a drink each for £30. Right, that's one of our deals at the minute. We've also got a family of four, a day out at Flamingoland, a family day out for under £100. And if you've been before, you know just how good it is. You've got the zoo there, you've got the rides. It's a great day out, it really is. And if you've never been before, well, take advantage of this half price voucher and get yourself there this summer with the kids. Or as I say, family of four, less than £100 to Flamingoland. You need to go to the website, thevoucherclub.com. That's where you need to head for this one. There's not just those two deals, there's more as well. Have a look, there'll be something for you. This is Nation Radio.

0: This is Nation Radio Yorkshire. We play the best variety of hits. We wake up with Alex Duffy at breakfast. Yes, that Alex Duffy who woke you up for 10 years over on Viking. Well, he lives here now.
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2: The Ponderer.
0: Well done to Winking Frank in Willoughby getting it right today. Why do they call you Winking Frank? Thank you very much. I do like nicknames like this. If you are messaging, then nicknames are always welcome. Stuart in Brough, well done, Stuart. He gets today's Ponderer correct. Shelley and Dave on their way to the beer garden in the centre of Hull. Which one are you going to? You don't need to let me know. It's fine. Just being nosy, actually. Mike gets you right in Howden today. And also Jenny in Gould, just about to finish work and drive along the A63 back home to Ellerton. Well done, you get it right. So the question was today, what word becomes shorter when you add two letters to it? The answer is short. Add two letters to it, ER, and it becomes shorter.
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7: Traffic beginning to build in all the usual spots this afternoon. Certainly slow around Hull on the westbound side of Roger Millwood Way near to Great Union Street. Willoughby traffic busy as well, actually, the A164 on towards Beverley Road, and at Dunswell, Beverley Road there, slow to southbound approaching Rich Carter Way. Still some roadworks at Portington to watch out for as well. Thorpe Road has temporary lights near to the Lumby Lane turn. Busy too at Bishop Burton with temporary lights on the A1079 by Dog Kennel Lane. And at Skidby, still some restrictions on the Skidby bypass by Beverley Road.
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0: Sweet July. New song by Take That here on Nation Radio Yorkshire. It's nearly 5 o'clock already. On the way in just a minute, one of the legends of the game, the guy that you'll hear over on a few of our stations, Nation 60s, 70s and 80s, George Harrison. 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
18: The top stories this hour. The UK is on course for its hottest summer on record, with only average conditions needed for the rest of August to beat the record set just last year. This, as we're now told, all of England is now under an amber heat health alert. NHS bosses are bracing themselves for an expected surge in demand. Temperatures are expected to reach around 38 degrees Celsius. There's a warning food prices could rise because of droughts across the UK and Europe. It's claimed named fruit, vegetable and grain supplies are being hit. Now, Andy Burnham's called on the Justice Secretary to draw up plans to limit some criminals' access to the prisoner early release scheme. It follows widespread criticism that two of PC Andrew Harper's killers could be let out early to ease overcrowding in jails in England and Wales. And Morrissey's paid tribute to his manager, Peter Katsas, who's died at the age of 69. The former Smiths frontman says he's justifiably glum and has described Peter as a very unusual star.
5: Now for the news. Here in East Yorkshire and Northern Lincolnshire, four men have been arrested after reports of a fight involving hammers and knives in Beverley. Police were called to Coltman Avenue yesterday morning, where one man was taken to hospital with minor injuries. A man who deliberately drove a car into another man in Scunthorpe has been found guilty of causing grievous bodily harm with intent. Loki Blythe, who's 44, was linked to the attack through CCTV. He'll be sentenced next month. And plans to revise the transformation of Cleethorpes Marketplace have been sent back to the council's cabinet. A scrutiny panel wants a consultation on plans to retain 12 seasonal parking spaces and more details on a two-year free parking trial. Well, earlier in the year, the leader of the council, Oliver Freeston, told us the plans to pedestrianise the area needs a common sense approach.
10: We can't cope with 12 months of the year having a massive open space that will be freezing cold. It will be warm for a month or 2 months a year, and other than that, it will be used for vagrants, the homeless and kids on e-bikes causing havoc. That will deter customers even more.
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5: Staying clear tonight to tomorrow. Dry and sunny and feeling very warm with highs of 27. That's the latest. I'm Tom Hale.
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0: Macy Gray, I Try here on Nation Radio Yorkshire. Thank you very much for tuning in today. I haven't been for a few weeks, but I was there today, Hesel Foreshore, just to get an ice cream, just sit on the bench, enjoy the sunshine, enjoy the glistening River Humber, enjoy the bridge. Yes, I did take a picture of it. That's another one to the collection. I think I'm up to about 9,000 now.
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0: 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It's on until the 15th. It started yesterday, and there's loads going on. 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There's loads. There's marching bands, there's vintage cars, and, of course, the parade as well on Saturday. 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Have a great day out. I think the weather's still going to be all right for the weekend. Regardless, you'll still have a good time. 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
10: Not a great deal of change out there tonight. Still fairly busy around Beverley on the A164 near to the A1079. It's slow at Hull on Great Union Street as well by the Clarence Street Junction. We've also got roadworks slowing things down at Hull. Chantlands Avenue, there's temporary lights there near to Murrayfield Road. Not a bad picture elsewhere though, around Cherry Burton, just about getting through without issue, despite those temporary lights on Main Street. And as they could be said, on through Skidby as well, we've got those long-term lane closures, the A164 out towards Harland Way. That's the latest.
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0: another one from our summer playlist here at Nation Radio Yorkshire, and such a good song as well. When it first came out, what, about 26 years or so ago, it got played all the time, didn't it? You got bored of it. But when you get a break from it, you just appreciate it all over again. That is a very, very good song. Well done, J-Lo.
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0: It is Drive Time with me, Sean Goldsmith. Of course, we are keeping you in touch with the local travel across Yorkshire with Alex Duffy and then with me on Drive Time. But just a reminder about this one, because this could affect you later on. It started yesterday, actually. The A63, this is overnight closures. So they're upgrading on the westbound slip road of the North Cave interchange, which links the M62 and the A63. So there's some restrictions now in place. Not right now, because they haven't started yet, but they will be from 8 o'clock tonight until 6 in the morning, weekdays, from yesterday all the way through until the 14th of September. So it's obviously going to take a while, excluding the bank holiday on the Monday on the 31st of August. That doesn't count. So traffic's going to be diverted to Junction 37 Howden before being directed back to Junction 38 eastbound exit. So you're doing a bit of travelling this evening and you weren't aware of that, then obviously you need to be aware of that. It is Sean Goldsmith here. 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

0: I'm still standing. Yes, yes, yes. 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
16: Traffic remaining busy as you head around Beverley on the A164 on towards Jock's Lodge tonight. It's taking about 10 minutes to get through. Fairly slow around Hull as well as you head out of town on Holwell Road approaching Sutton Road. And also worth watching out for queues at Dunswell on Beverley Road there. That stretch of the A1174 approaching Rach Carter Way. Generally elsewhere, no accidents or incidents to be aware of. Motorway network looking good for us. Even up and down the Humber Bridge, nothing of any concern to report. Just watch out for the ongoing works at Portington. Temporary lights there on Thorpe Road by Lumby Lane.
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0: Mrs. Taylor Swift and Opalite here on Nation Radio Yorkshire. Nearly 6 o'clock already. Today has absolutely flown for me. Hopefully it has for you as well. And it's not one of those that's dragged. Right, the news is on the way. And then for me, one of the greatest songs that I'm going to play on this radio station today. And I love a song with a lot of strings in. That's my preference. And the song next by The Manic certainly has strings. Nation
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18: The top stories this hour. The Met Office says that this summer is likely to be the hottest ever recorded in the UK. This as all of England is now under an amber heat health alert, which tells NHS bosses to expect a surge in demand. Andy Burnham's called on the Justice Secretary to draw up plans to increase the number of cells available in prisons. It follows widespread criticism that two of PC Andrew Harper's killers could be freed early. early to ease overcrowding in jails in England and Wales. A man's been arrested on suspicion of murder after turning up at hospital with a gunshot wound himself. A 25-year-old was shot dead near a pub in Clapham in South London last night. And local communities could soon be given more powers to stop bookies and vape shops from opening on Britain's high streets. As part of the plans, police will be able to shut down what they're calling dodgy barbers and nail salons for up to a year.
19: Now for the news. Here in East Yorkshire and Northern Lincolnshire, four men have been arrested following an alleged fight involving hammers and knives in Beverley. Police were called to Coltman Avenue yesterday, where a 22-year-old man was found with minor injuries. Three more men were later arrested in Hornsey. A council scrutiny panel has again called for a public consultation on changes to the Cleethorpes Marketplace redevelopment. The reform-led council wants to keep 12 seasonal parking spaces and trial free parking at nearby car parks. Well, earlier in the year, the leader of the council, Oliver Freeston, said he feels the changes won't help businesses.
20: I see our taxpayer money being wasted on different schemes, things like the Cleethorpes pedestrianisation, that is just going to make life harder for businesses, harder for customers. It's going to kill the high street.
19: And Hull City will travel to Stoke City in the second round of the League Cup, and the tie will be played at the Bet365 Stadium on Tuesday the 25th of August, with kick-off at 7:45 p.m.
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19: Staying clear tonight to tomorrow, dry and sunny and feeling very warm with highs of 27. That's the latest. I'm Tom Hale.
0: How on earth is it the 11th of the 8th months of the year already? How on earth is that a thing? Nearly September. A day to go until Beverley races, of course, tomorrow, Ladies' Day. Nation.

0: I hope you've had a lovely day and enjoyed the 24 degrees across East Yorkshire and Northern Lincolnshire. And you've not just looked at it out of an office window. Tomorrow, 27. This is Nation Radio, and I think it gets even hotter on Thursday. Great news that it's 27 tomorrow for you ladies going to Beverley Races Ladies' Day.
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0: Alison listening in the garden in Cottingham after a long day at work, got Nation Radio on, having a salad. Of course you are. And it's salad for tomorrow as well, isn't it, Alison? And on Thursday and Friday. Sean Goldsmith here on Nation Radio Yorkshire. Yeah, salad's all the way at the minute, isn't it? It just, you know, what you having? Are you having a ham salad? We often have a medallion steak salad in our house, yeah. Yeah, it's very posh. And then we sit outside and then just waft the flies away, wishing they'd go away. And then we end up sitting inside after 5 minutes. Nice, Alison. Good to hear from you. Sean Goldsmith here on Nation Radio Yorkshire. What's for your tea tonight? Is it a salad? Let me know. No, you don't have to. The latest travel across Yorkshire next.
1: 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Later this week, expect a refreshing iced coffee, made for picnics with picky bits and nowhere to be until six. Because whatever the weather, with a Costa iced coffee made with heart in hand, the summer moments we love last. Costa Iced Coffee, made for summer.
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16: Still some delays as you head around Beverley on the A164 approaching Jock's Lodge tonight. That junction with the A1079 there snarled up on the sensors. By and large elsewhere though, does seem to be an improving picture, certainly around Dunswell. Southbound Beverley Road back on the move as you head towards Rich Carter Way, and they're literally running a bit through the roadworks at Portington as well actually. Just checking in with the sensors there. Thorpe Road getting through without issue despite those temporary lights, and a similar story at Bishop Burton as well through the works, the A1079 approaching Dog Kennel Lane.
15: Travel
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0: You know, that's his real name, Eagle Eye. 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And save tonight here on Nation Radio Yorkshire. 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All the girls would have wanted to go out with Eagle Eye.
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0: It is drive time until 8 o'clock. Still to come, the happy hour at 7 this weekend. I don't know if you're into cars. Are you into cars? I am. Love cars. Still a bit of a hot hatch fan at the age of 53. I don't think I'll ever grow out of them. I also like retro cars as well. I just love cars. And this weekend at Hazelwood Office Park near the Humber Bridge, it is the Classic Car Show. There is going to be so many classic cars there. Not only that, you've got your vintage and luxury vehicles. You've got your old school tractors there, the steam engines. It is going to be amazing, and it's going to smell lovely as well. Those old vehicles. Start them up. Oh, you can smell it, can't you? You can smell it through the smart speaker thinking about it. Also, you've got your rare birds of prey there as well, showing off their skills. There's the petting zoo, there's lawn games, the bouncy castle. There really is something for everyone. It's not just dad and granddad walking around the cars going, oh yeah, that's a fancy bit of kit, that one. The whole family can enjoy it. A family ticket's a tenner. And if your kids are over 16 or under, by the way, or pay £3 each on the day from 10 until 3 o'clock. That's when it starts. That's when it ends. And you'll be supporting two incredible local charities as well, Humber Rescue and Hazel's Wellbeing Club. So get your details about this at the events page at nationplayer.com and select Nation Radio Yorkshire. All the details are there. It's like so-

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20: Just getting reports of problems northbound on the M18 tonight. Looks like all traffic currently being held because of an accident from Junction 6 at Thorn through to the M62. So certainly one to be aware of if that's your route for the time being. By and large elsewhere though, it does seem to be a fairly clear run of it now. Things have eased up on the M62. The motorway network all looking good in northern Lincolnshire as well. M180, M181 doing fine. But just be aware we've got the roadworks at Bishop Burton that could slow things down during the peak period tomorrow morning on the A1079.
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0: Yes, very good indeed. Good to have Snow Patrol back for a start. And there they are with Kylie Minogue, These Alarms, here on Nation Radio Yorkshire. I'm Sean Goldsmith. Let's get ready for the happy hour then. Let me know what's making you happy as well as I play the happy songs. 07740 938 500. Nation
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15: The top stories this hour. The UK is on course for its hottest summer on record, with only average conditions needed for the rest of August to beat the record set just last year. This, as we're told, all of England is now under an amber heat health alert. NHS bosses are bracing themselves for an expected surge in demand. Meanwhile, thousands of homes in Essex are without water after two mains burst, with residents queuing in their cars at a bottle station. And
16: Lindsay Burnham's called on the Justice Secretary to draw up plans to limit some criminals' access to the prisoner early release scheme. It follows widespread criticism that two of PC Andrew Harper's killers could be let out early to ease overcrowding in jails in England and Wales. And actress Lucy Davis, best known for playing Dawn in The Office, says she has incurable breast cancer. The 53-year-old says she was diagnosed a year and a half ago, but it's spread. She says she's trying to have fun living whatever might be left of her life.
17: Now for the news. Here in East Yorkshire and Northern Lincolnshire, four men have been arrested after reports of a fight involving hammers and knives in Beverley. Police were called to Coltman Avenue yesterday morning, where one man was taken to hospital with minor injuries. Plans to revise the transformation of Cleethorpes Marketplace have been sent back to the council's cabinet. A scrutiny panel wants a consultation on plans to retain 12 seasonal parking spaces and more details on a two-year free parking trial. Well, earlier in the year, the leader of the council, Oliver Freeston, told us the plans to pedestrianise the area needs a common sense approach.
18: We can't cope with 12 months of the year having a massive open space that will be freezing cold. It will be warm for a month or 2 months a year, and other than that, it will be used for vagrants, the homeless and kids on e-bikes causing havoc. That will deter customers even more.
17: And residents in northeast Lincolnshire are being asked to put their bins out earlier from tonight. Because of the heat, bin crews are starting collections at 6 a.m. from tomorrow until the end of the week.
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17: Staying clear tonight to tomorrow, dry and sunny and feeling very warm with highs of 27. That's the latest. I'm Tom Hale.
20: Now, the happy hour.
0: We play the best variety of hits across Yorkshire. We wake up with Alex Duffy at breakfast. And also at 7 o'clock every night, we start our evening with this.

happy hour anthem. It really is. I Can Make You Feel Good here on Nation Radio Yorkshire. It's the happy hour until 8 o'clock tonight. What's made you feel good? First one through, Alison in Leven, who is feeling really good today. And do you know what, Alison? I've never met him. I've talked to him on the phone. I think I've got his mobile number somewhere. But I've never actually met Peter Levy. And Alison, walking through the centre of Hull earlier on, actually met him, bumped into him, had a quick chat with him. Such a nice man, she says. Well, everybody says that. So that's made her happy today, meeting Peter Levy. What's made you happy today? Let me know. This is Nation.

0: One of those songs that is so famous, I don't need to tell you who sings it. Kenny Loggins here on Nation Radio Yorkshire, but I did it anyway. That's me in autopilot, isn't it? We've got a new show this weekend. This is making us very happy here, and we hopefully make you happy as well with it. This Saturday afternoon at 5, an exciting new show on Nation Radio where you and some very well-known names are in charge of the playlist. We've all got those special songs that are part of our lives, and we want you to not only share your favourites with us, but also tell us why you love them as well. So every week, we'll have some very famous faces doing exactly the same as well. So this week, you can hear Noel Gallagher, Leanne Rimes, Simon Webb from Blue, all sharing some of their favourite songs, as well as some brilliant choices from Nation Radio listeners as well. 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

Sister Sledge. We are family on the happy hour here on Nation Radio Yorkshire. Hello to Beverly in Gaul. Oh, I'm just waiting for a Beverly from Beverly to get in touch. It's never happened yet. Anyway, she's happy today as this is the happy hour because she's going to Beverly races tomorrow. So you will be Beverly in Beverly. But also she's happy because she's got a new washing machine today. And it's one of those where you can add things once it's started. What, that little drawer on the door so you can add a sock in. Oh, or some pants or whatever that's small enough to fit in the drawer. That's the dream. So jealous of you. Nice to hear from you, Beverly. Enjoy the races tomorrow. This is Nation.

0: The happy hour every night, 7 till 8 here on Nation Radio Yorkshire. An hour of songs just to put the biggest smile on your face. An official way to start the evening is the happy hour. Also, you telling me what's made you happy today? I love this. This is Ken in Hull. And this doesn't happen very often. It does occasionally, but maybe not to you, but other people. A vending machine at work. Two Twixes came out for the price of one. Oh, that's the dream, isn't it? I don't think it's ever happened to me. I've seen other people do it. And also hello to Simone in North Cave who says, "Hi, Sean. I'm happy today because my daughter is 16. Please give her a mention. We're all listening. This is happy birthday to Holly. 16 already.
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0: at the same time tomorrow here on Nation Radio Yorkshire, straight after 7, and we'll do it all again. Not the same songs, obviously, different songs. 8 o'clock then, and stand by for Roberto. The evening show next, kicking off with 80s at 8 with Michael Jackson and the Fine Young Cannibals. Nation
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3: Here we go for your Tuesday night. Hello, it is Roberto with you. 8 o'clock with Holly Humberston on the way. The song from her that some people are saying is the pop song of the year. See what you think of it. But first, Nation Radio. As ever, let's kick off the show with three massive ones from the 80s. Sam Brown in here tonight. Her signature song that took two attempts to make it big. It's such a great song as well. That's coming up after Michael Jackson. Rock with you, playing on Nation.

Most people think Fine Young Cannibals had like three big songs. She Drives Me Crazy, Good Thing, and Johnny Come Home. They had other ones as well, you know, like that. Ever Fallen in Love. Playing for your nation, taking care of 80s at 8. 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I've got Chesney Hawkes' one and only big anthem on the way after a song being dubbed the Pop Anthem of the Year. Check it out. Holly Humberston, White Noise on Nation. It's Friday.

Esney Hawkes, the one and only on Nation for your Tuesday night. Nearly 20 past eight as we get ready for the fifth heatwave of the year. Are you ready for it? Is anyone ever ready for a heatwave? Although my mate did make a good point yesterday. What would you rather, wake up to blue sky and sunshine and have a day that's hotter than normal, or wake up to cloud and rain and have a bit of a miserable wet day? Right now, I think I take the miserable wet day, personally. They reckon the next one could be unprecedentedly hot for many of us, and it's going to be humid as well, making it horrible to sleep at night. I'll keep you going this evening with the best variety of hits. The song next, where actions speak louder than words, and it's a proper uplifting tune, and Lisa Stansfield.

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Thank you for having us on for your Tuesday night. I hope it's been a good day. We're wrapping it up now with the best variety of hits. This is Nation with Lisa Stansfield all around the world. We're going from that late 80s tune next to an early noughties anthem that saved Atomic Kitten's career. It's a big sing-along one as well. First though, Post Malone, I Had Some Help on Nation.

0: Remember the version Daddy Frere, I think, did for Eurovision? Reimagined the whole song and it was brilliant. Atomic Kitten's Hole Again, playing for you on Nation. With Robbie Williams on the way next, borrowing something from Bond. A little bit of the strings from You Only Live Twice. First, though. Make me a winner.
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0: Did you hear Gary on Friday? The latest person to have their life changed by a huge amount of money from us.
2: £550,000 is an unthinkable amount of money, but I know for sure the first thing I'll be doing is paying off the mortgage.
0: If you think that's a lot of money, whew, we got even more for you to win this week. £600,000. What would you be doing with that? Like Gary, would you pay off your mortgage? 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

0: This time last year, that song was everywhere. He was taking over the world with it. Alex Warren's Ordinary on Nation. A year on, it still sounds brilliant. And he's getting ready to release his second album. Maybe you're on a countdown to that. Comes out at the end of the month. I'm Roberto, counting down to 90s at 9. In about 3 minutes, I'm going to play you three massive ones from the 90s, starting with Eternal's only ever UK number one. Could you name it?
1: This season is a level above on TNT Sports. We're talking Bruno putting it on a plate levels.
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0: Evening if you've just joined us. Thanks for having us on for your Tuesday. I'm Roberto, wrapping it up with the best variety of hits. Lewis Capaldi's on the way soon, stripping it right back and getting very emotional after three big ones from the 90s. With Sheryl Crow in here tonight, a bit of a musical nudge from her for anyone stuck in a rut. First though, Eternal's only number one tune. Playing for you on

0: There is the Human League. Tell Me When, taking care of 90s at 9 on Nation, with more 90s songs like that over on our app right now, Nation Player. I'm Roberto, just gone 10 past 9. Would you like to live longer? If I told you there was a food you could eat right now that would help you live a little bit longer, would you be interested? You might like this little story. I'll tell you about it after some Howard Jones. And first up, Lewis Capaldi. Stay Love on Nation.
1: Oh, love, I'm a mess right now. Can you help me out? 'Cause it's all gone south. Oh, love, make the hurt not hurt. 'Cause the pills don't work.

0: This is Howard Jones on Nation. Nearly 20 past nine for your Tuesday night. I'm Roberto. Good evening. How would you like to live a little bit longer? I know, I'm just straight in there with the questions tonight. As I get older, and this is going to get deep, I do think about the end, and I would like to live a little bit longer, if I'm honest. As long as I can look after myself. You need to eat grapes if you want to live longer. Apparently, they can flush out refined fats and sugar from processed foods. They help with the cholesterol and gut bacteria, meaning you'll be healthier and live longer. Now, grapes are found in wine. You can see where I'm going with this, can't you? I wonder if you get the same benefit from drinking wine. I'm very happy to be the guinea pig on that one, by the way. ABBA playing soon, and Justin Timberlake.
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1: Justin Timberlake's Rock Your Body on Nation as we get ready for the big celestial double tomorrow. Are you going to be looking up to the sky for this? Around 6 p.m, the lights are going to be dimmed as we experience a partial solar eclipse. And then later on tomorrow night, we'll get to experience a meteor shower as we head through some comet dust. Sounds lovely, doesn't it? We're going through some comet dust. Apparently the sky is going to be clear, so we should get a good view of it. I'll play a Joan Armour Trading right after Miley Cyrus, Flowers on Nation.
0: We were good.

0: This is Joan Armour Trading. Drop the pilot on Nation. Nearly 20 to 10 for your Tuesday night. I've got a Queen anthem on the way for you next. And before 10, one of 2026's most talked about new artists with a viral country pop hit that you might have seen on socials. First, though. Make me a winner.
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0: Did you hear Gary on Friday? The latest person to have their life changed by a huge amount of money from us.
2: £550,000 is an unthinkable amount of money, but I know for sure the first thing I'll be doing is paying off the mortgage.
0: If you think that's a lot of money, whew, we got even more for you to win this week. £600,000. What would you be doing with that? Like Gary, would you pay off your mortgage? 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

0: you've been anywhere near socials recently, you probably know all about that song and that lady, don't you? It's all over socials, especially TikTok. Stella Lefty, Boston, playing for you on Nation. Who is she? An American country pop and indie folk singer who is being dubbed one of the hottest stars of 2026, playing for you right here on Nation. I'm Roberto, getting ready for Naughties at 10 next. Going to start that with a song from Blue that was an okay song to start with, and then they added a Notorious B.I.G. sample and it turned it into something incredible. Stick around for me. Nation
1: 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What makes going back to school with Nutmeg at Morrison's feel a bit smart is that whatever age you're buying, you'll pay the same price from ages 3 up to 14. 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Or two pairs of trousers for £10, built to last with reinforced knees and an adjustable hem. And right now, there's 25% off across Nutmeg uniforms.
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1: 10 o'clock for your Tuesday night. So we'll get into some night shift check-ins real soon. Get those to me now via Facebook. I've got Ella Langley on the way as well. Love her accent. But first, let's do three massive ones from the noughties. Coldplay on the way with their Strings. Yeah, you remember that song where they had an orchestra with them? Jamelia's in here as well. And first up, Blue, with a bit of help from Notorious B.I.G. 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

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Viva La Vida, playing for your nation, taking care of noughties at 10. And of course, there's more big noughties songs like that over on our sister station, Nation Noughties. You can check it out right now on our app, Nation Player. We'll head back to the 80s in a second for a huge one from Duran Duran after Ella Langley and her lovely accent. This is brilliant. Choosing Texas on Nation. Just when I-

0: There is Duran Duran's The Reflex playing for your nation. That is for Barry. Evening, mate. Thank you for your message. He wants a night of shift check-in. Roberto, always listening. Part of the night team at Tool Station. Loving your tunes to get us through. I'm glad to hear that. If you'd like a little night shift check-in as well, maybe you've just started your night shift, maybe you're halfway through, say hi through our Facebook page. Just search for Nation. I've got some late 90s Backstreet Boys on the way. And Junior, the song that uses milk bottles as percussion. Nation
1: 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McMillan Coffee Morning is coming. Pop the kettle on. We will organise. We will socialise. In our homes. At work. 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

Good evening to Harris Malik, all about Nation on his night shift. Thank you for your message, mate. That's for you, Junior's mummy used to say. He says, Roberto, I'm doing tyre repairs tonight. I was hoping for a quiet one, but it's not even midnight and I've had three call-outs already. What's going on there? I'll keep you going, mate. Mariah Carey real soon, right now, The Weeknd. Take My Breath, playing for you on Nation.

0: This is Mariah Carey on Nation, playing it for Lorna Hayes. Happy birthday. On her night shift right now, working in a hospital laundry. Hopefully there's cake involved somewhere along the lines. I've got Lynyrd Skynyrd on the way for you soon. Their song that sounds like they're taking a swipe at Neil Young, but actually, they loved him. I'll also play you Teddy Swims before 11. First though. Make me
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0: Did you hear Gary on Friday? The latest person to have their life changed by a huge amount of money from us.
2: £550,000 is an unthinkable amount of money, but I know for sure the first thing I'll be doing is paying off the mortgage.
0: If you think that's a lot of money, whew, we got even more for you to win this week. £600,000. What would you be doing with that? Like Gary, would you pay off your mortgage? 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
13: 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Are you?

0: seems we can't get enough of that guy right now. Teddy Swims, Mr. Know-It-All on Nation. Due to popular demand, he's had to add more dates to the Ugly Tour that's coming up. I'm Roberto. Thank you for your company tonight. If you're on the night shift, good luck, of course. Stick with us. We will get you through with the best variety of hits. And as ever, if you're off to bed, maybe just brushing your teeth now. Sweet dreams. Have a great Wednesday. I'll see you back here tomorrow at 8. Nation
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Thank you for choosing us. 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